0: 28-year-old white British man remains in custody on suspicion of murder and alleged terrorism offences. Meanwhile, there are growing calls for a serious review into MP security following the death of Ms. Widdicombe. The incoming Prime Minister, Andy Burnham, says the Hillsborough Law will pass power to ordinary people. MPs have approved the legislation, which gives officials a duty to cooperate with inquiries. The bill was delayed by a row over how it applies to the intelligence services, which has now been resolved. Here is Conservative Shadow Justice Minister Kieran Mullen.
1: I would challenge any MP, no matter how supportive of this legislation, with such far-reaching consequences for the operation of the government, to say the progress of this bill, and particularly over the last 24 hours, is anything like careful and considered.
0: Donald Trump now says ships shouldn't be charged for passing through the Strait of Hormuz. He had proposed a 20% cargo fee in return for US protection of the route. It comes as the US says it's launched a fourth consecutive night of strikes against Iran. Police investigating the deaths of three members of the same family in County Antrim say their theory is a double murder followed by a sudden death. An 8-year-old girl, a woman who was 39, and a 41-year-old man were found at a house in Ballymena on Monday. And Spain are into the World Cup final after beating France 2-0 in Dallas. They'll now face either England or Argentina in Sunday's final. From Sky News, I'm Stevie Schillinglaw.

0: letter.
1: A sheep bleating in distress. 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

0: The top stories this hour. Counter-terror police think the killing of Anne Widdecombe was a targeted attack, but are still working to establish a motive. The former MP's body was found in her Devon home on Thursday. A 28-year-old man's in custody on suspicion of murder and can be held for up to 7 days. Policing commentator Graham Whetton explains why a murder investigation is running parallel to a terrorism inquiry.
1: I've almost got to get the end first before they can establish it as a terrorist incident, because it has to be the objective or the motivation that classes it as a terrorist incident. But you can still commit terrorist type offences without actually having something declared as a terrorist incident.
0: Meanwhile, the incoming Prime Minister says there needs to be a serious review into MPs' security following the death of Ms. Widdecombe. Andy Burnham says politics has darkened in the last 10 years. Mr. Burnham's also said the passing of the Hillsborough Law in the Commons puts the right values back at the heart of the country. It now goes to the House of Lords, and if peers back it, public officials will have a legal duty to cooperate with inquiries. The head of the COVID inquiry is calling for a radical overhaul and a clear supply plan for future pandemics. Baroness Hallett says the government's so-called VIP lane didn't work.
2: It was a misguided attempt at prioritisation. In responding to the crisis, some suppliers were given favourable treatment simply on account of their connections with the government.
0: Although she does admit there was no evidence of corruption in the system. Her fifth report also says the scramble to buy PPE wasted almost £10 billion of taxpayers' money. The US says it's launched a fourth consecutive night of strikes against Iran. Washington says the attacks are targeting Iranian capabilities used to strike commercial shipping in the Strait of Hormuz. And Spain's Pedro Porro says it's a dream come true to reach the World Cup final. They'll play either England or Argentina for the trophy on Sunday, with the old rivals meeting in Atlanta later tonight. From Sky News, I'm Stevie Schillinglaw.

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0: The top stories this hour. Andy Burnham says politics has darkened since he was last in Westminster and has called for a serious review into MP security following the murder of Anne Widdecombe. Counter-terror police say the 78-year-old's death was a targeted attack. The incoming Prime Minister says what happened to Miss Widdecombe was appalling.
1: I knew Anne over many years in the House and we'd get along and everybody would get along, but it feels as though something has changed. It's easy to blame social media, but it feels like it's having some impact in just building that kind of toxicity that's around the political debate.
0: A 28-year-old man remains in custody on suspicion of murder and alleged terror offences. MPs have formally given their approval to the Hillsborough Law. The long-delayed legislation will impose a duty on public bodies and officials to tell the truth in official investigations and inquiries. The US has launched a fourth consecutive night of strikes against Iran. Washington says the attacks are targeting Iranian capabilities used to strike commercial shipping in the Strait of Hormuz. It comes after President Trump scrapped a 20% cargo fee in return for US protection of the route. It will be replaced by trade and investment deals with Gulf states. Older teenagers are to face a voluntary overnight social media curfew under plans announced by Technology Secretary Liz Kendall. It's part of the government's wider restrictions on the platforms for children. Spain are through to the World Cup final after beating France 2-0 in Dallas. Joe Rawson reports from the United States.
2: An upset of sorts as the European champions get the better of tournament favourites France. Mikel Oyarzabal gave them the lead from the penalty spot after a foul by Luca Dean. Tottenham's Pedro Porro added a second on 58 minutes. France were toothless in attack, but that was down to a superb defensive performance from the Spanish. Full time, Spain 2, France 0.
0: And a T-Rex skeleton is sold for just over $50 million at an auction in New York. Gus was found on a ranch in South Dakota. From Sky News, I'm Stevie Schillinglaw.

0: those which matter. Footsteps upstairs. Arguing upstairs. Hang on. Don't you live in a bungalow? Oh, and real music. That matters too.
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0: top stories this hour. England are one win away from their first World Cup final in 60 years. There were new rivalries with defending champions Argentina in the last four in Atlanta tonight, but manager Thomas Tuchel isn't bothered about what's gone before.
1: We respect our opponent, but we don't dip in historic events and we don't make it bigger than it is. It's a big football match. It's, like you said, a big occasion. We are very excited, grateful, but very hungry and ready to go.
0: Former Lioness and Euros winner Jill Scott tells us the England team have already achieved incredible things.
2: So I hope that they can just go out there and enjoy this, because it could be a once in a lifetime that you get to represent your country in a semi-final. So I hope the nation can get behind them and, yeah, just go out there and put in the best possible performance.
0: The winner will play European champion Spain in Sunday's final after they beat the pre-tournament favourites France last night 2-1. In other news this morning, Donald Trump says attacks on Iran will continue as the US Navy resumes its blockade of the Strait of Hormuz. Iranian state media says there were several explosions overnight. Counter-terrorism police investigating the murder of Anne Widdecombe say they're looking into multiple lines of inquiry after revealing her death was a targeted attack. The former MP was found dead at her home in Devon last week. Incoming Prime Minister Andy Burnham's praised Sir Keir Starmer after the Hillsborough Law cleared the Commons, calling it some legacy. Once it's approved by the Lords, it'll prevent police and other officials from covering up errors and wrongdoing. And older teenagers are to face a voluntary overnight curfew and a shutdown of infinite scrolling on mobiles and tablets as part of the government's wider restrictions on social media. Those aged 16 and 17 will see default settings prevent access to features like never-ending video reels from midnight to 6 a.m.
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0: Any early cloud lifting to leave another dry, warm and sunny day. Chance of an odd thundery shower in the southwest with highs in the low 30s again today. That's the latest. I'm Andrea Fox.
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0: 10 minutes past 6 on Wednesday morning. Do you want to ding? Would you like to ding, Matt?
1: Oh, I've got nothing to ding with.
0: Here we go. Have the bell. Ready? It's coming up. Ready? And you're on, love. Okay, 3, 2, 1. Nice. Very good. Matt Dyson, good morning.
1: Morning.
0: Producer Matt, good morning.
2: Good morning,
0: Matthew. Good morning, Andrea in the booth of truth.
3: Morning.
0: Good morning, Rich in the booth of truth.
4: Hello.
0: Good morning. Rich seems much louder than Andrea.
4: Oh, really?
3: Just a quiet little woman, clearly. I'll turn my mic
1: Rich does
3: up
1: that to the settings before you...
3: Oh, yeah. You joke.
0: You joke.
1: There's
0: presenters that shall remain nameless who have done
1: them.
0: That.
1: Just name them.
0: Who was it?
1: Was it?
0: It wasn't the one that used to work here, was it?
1: I think he may have done that.
0: Was it? He used to turn up his microphone and put everyone else's down.
4: I didn't know you could do that. Now I do know. Could someone show me?
0: I've got control. I've got control. That's amazing, isn't it? This is Ben Burrell here for Dave Berry, by the way, this morning. And exciting news before we get to last night's World Cup action. Rich has got his shoes on.
4: Yes.
0: He's got his new trainers on.
4: Yep.
0: Oh, looking good. If you missed this yesterday,
1: awesome.
0: I've got mine on too. Yeah, I've got mine on.
4: We're matching trainers. Yeah.
0: If you missed this yesterday, we discussed this at length. Rich's son gave a chilling verdict on some new trainers that he bought, saying they were absolutely rubbish, looked awful. Please don't buy them. Please take them back immediately. And I saw this on his Instagram. Yeah, I beg. Saw this posted on your Instagram and heard it on air a week after I purchased the exact same trainers. Nice. I wore them yesterday, and now you're wearing yours today. We're trainer buddies.
4: You know what? I'd lost confidence in wearing them, and then you gave me the confidence to be the trainer wearer I want to be.
1: Oh,
4: and here I am.
1: Isn't it?
4: Although they're already rubbing on my heel, and Andrew's had to give me a plaster to put on the heel.
1: You wore the wrong socks.
4: I think I wore the wrong socks.
1: They need breaking in. That's the problem.
0: Yeah, you need to push through that. Like all great works of art.
4: I've gone straight
0: to be appreciated.
4: A trainer sock, and I should have gone for a longer one, really, in hindsight. But I'm pushing through.
1: The main takeaway for me is both of you two trawling through the sale section of the John Lewis Trainers website.
3: So middle class. Yeah.
1: God. Just buy the full price ones. Come on.
0: Listen,
1: treat yourselves.
0: Like I said yesterday, I maintain, for both of us, £35 well spent.
4: Yeah,
1: it's a bargain in this day and age.

0: 16 minutes past 6 on Wednesday morning. This is the Absolute Radio Breakfast Show. Good morning. If you want to say hello this morning, please do. 81215 is our text number. You'll need that as we go throughout the show today. Meantime, I want to talk about the Spain-France game last night. Did we all stay up and watch it?
1: I watched a bit of it, yeah. I saw the second goal going. They nearly got third, didn't they?
0: I went to bed after the penalty. I thought that's enough for me.
1: Well, your boy Pedro Porro is really coming.
0: I saw that. He's having a good tournament, isn't he? He's doing really well.
1: End of tournament.
0: How do we feel, though, about about England tonight? I feel like Spain possibly in the final.
2: I feel like Spain are never going to concede a goal again. Yeah. Ever. Yeah. Ever.
3: Is it just one this tournament or something?
2: One in the tournament, yeah.
0: Oh my God.
1: So it doesn't matter. I was going to say, it doesn't matter what we do against Argentina because we can't score against them.
0: But I don't know about you, Rich, but I felt like France were the bigger ask with that. Is that, do you think that's wrong? I thought they were the better team.
2: I think sometimes you just don't know until you see a performance like that one last night and then you think, oh, it's Spain who are the ones that look really good. Actually, France are the ones that they've been good when they've played well, but they've clearly got a fragility to them. And you look at Spain, you think, oh, where's the weak point? Yeah. Where are you going to go?
1: And they've got no star player. They're just a great team.
2: I think we can grind out a World Cup final 0-0 after extra time win on penalties.
0: Yeah, turns out winning the World Cup's actually quite difficult.
2: Who'd have thought it?
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0: So then tonight, England, Argentina, what is it, 8 o'clock kickoff this evening?
1: Yes, it is. Yeah.
0: Great if you do a breakfast show. Could have been done and dusted by 10.
1: Extra time looming, you know.
0: God, don't think about it.
1: Please don't go to extra time.
2: I feel like we've started on a very negative note on the England game tonight, just now, for 10 minutes.
0: Well, you say that. I just went and made coffees and teas with producer Mark. He's a mess. He's a mess already. It's only 6:25. He's a nervous wreck.
1: He brought his little blankie in.
0: Oh, yeah.
1: Did you bring it to work?
0: You have a little blanket on, don't you?
3: It's an Italia 90 shirt.
1: Yeah, but he
2: treats it well. Operates as a blanket.
0: He holds it like a child's blanket. Will he be holding it tonight?
1: Oh, he holds it tight. Whenever there's an Argentinian attack, he holds it tight.
4: Do you ever like rub on like, you know, the label on the inside?
1: Kids do that.
4: Yeah,
1: they do with a little
0: blanket.
1: Silky muslin.
0: Don't introduce more things he's got to do. He's already doing a set routine. He told me for the Mexico game, he had to wash some shorts because he only had green shorts that he would have to wear, and he didn't want to wear green shorts watching Mexico because that colour is tenuously linked with that country.
1: It could influence the outcome. You're right. You're very sensible. Yeah, that's really real good point.
0: In many ways, it's all down to Mark, the win tonight.
2: This is the reason we haven't been in a final for 60 years. not the football.
4: Washing his shorts.
2: Yeah.
0: Was it? I heard a rumour this morning in the office from our production team that someone has stopped stocking Argentinian wine.
1: Aldi.
0: Is that true?
1: Aldi have
0: taken
1: it off the shelves in solidarity, they said. I mean, it's obviously a publicity stunt.
0: Yeah, clearly.
1: Fair play.
2: So buy your Rioja now, otherwise you won't be able to get any for the weekend.
1: Lovely pronunciation. Yeah.
2: Thank you very much.
4: You're what?
0: Isn't it the same thing that Greg did with Mexican bean wrap? Bean slices.
1: Greg did that, didn't they?
0: Yeah, I don't know. I don't know if that's true. That's just a rumour I've heard. I don't want to slander Greg's, the great reputation that Greg's had, of course.
1: They probably did. It sounds like the sort of thing that would happen.
0: Yeah, another PR stunt. We've sort of given in to that, though, this morning, haven't we, by mentioning both brands.
1: You've mentioned them both, yes. Mm,
0: we're part of the problem in many ways. Yeah, they've won.
1: That's why they do it, and they'll keep on doing it now.
0: Exactly. I've been a fool.

0: Morning, this is Absolute Radio. It's Ben Burrell here. I felt all right about the England game tonight before I came in here this morning. It's a bag of nerves, this studio now. Also, it's not been helped by Seb in Devon, who's just messaged saying, good morning, everyone. I'm in a slight dilemma. I've not watched a single game of the World Cup. I'm not generally into football, but I always said that I would support them if they got into the finals. However, I'm now thinking if I watch it, I'll jinx the game tonight.
1: Yeah, stay away, Seb. Stay away.
0: I feel sick after reading that. On the way next, your chance to win some Dave Berry Breakfast Show merch details coming up. First at 6:32, let's get latest news and sport with Andrea and Rich.
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3: England play in only their fourth ever World Cup semi-final tonight as they face Argentina. Spain are already through to Sunday's showpiece. Rich has all the details in your sport next. Elsewhere this morning, ministers have confirmed they're planning to introduce an overnight social media curfew for 16 and 17-year-olds. It'll be voluntary, though, with the Conservatives saying it won't achieve anything. The American military says it's hit dozens of targets during its latest wave of strikes on Iran overnight. Meanwhile, Donald Trump's backtracked on plans to charge a toll on shipping using the Strait of Hormuz. And incoming Prime Minister Andy Burnham's praised Sir Keir Starmer after the Hillsborough Law cleared the Commons, calling it some legacy. Once it's approved by the Lords, it'll prevent police and other officials from covering up errors and wrongdoing.
4: Pre-tournament favourites out, European champions through, so England know if they do make the World Cup final. Spain will be their opponents after they knocked out France, winning by 2-0. That would set up a repeat of the Euros final from 2 years ago. But England have business to take care of tonight. Argentina, the opponents, an 8pm kickoff in Atlanta. They're the reigning champs with 8-time Ballon d'Or winner Lionel Messi, who already has 8 goals in the tournament. So how do we stop them? Here's Thomas Tuchel.
5: I was thinking about this, if we do a proper old school man mark. I think everyone knows the spaces and everyone knows the spaces where he wants to show up. It's just like, it's very unique to play against the reigning champions. It's very unique to play against Leo Messi and his team.
4: US striker Florian Balogun has been speaking for the first time since his suspension was overturned. You remember Donald Trump put in a call to FIFA? He says the outside noise caused nerves within the squad ahead of their defeat to Belgium. And England's cricketers are one down in the three-match ODI series against India after a 6-wicket defeat at Edgbaston. They set a target of 259. That was chased down with more than 4 overs remaining. They'll play again tomorrow in Cardiff.
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3: Early cloud lifting to leave another dry, very warm and sunny day. Chance of an odd shower in the southwest, though. Highs in the low 30s again today.
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0: hard to say that I'd rather stay awake while I'm asleep, because my dreams are bursting at the seams.
1: Sorry, 6:39 exactly. Oh,
2: you said it so confident.
1: I'm annoyed about that.
2: Yeah.
1: I only do it because I know you get irked whenever I do
3: it. Well,
1: you're
3: just a real fan of Greenwich Mean Time, aren't you, British Summer Time?
1: Bloody love Greenwich Mean Time.
3: What was that, right?
1: Are we still on that? No, we're not on that,
3: we're
1: are we?
3: We're on British Summer Time still,
1: BST,
3: are we?
1: Yeah, are we still BST? When does BST
3: spring,
1: finish?
3: Summer, fall,
4: In the fall.
3: Yeah, in the fall. Autumn.
1: You weren't as confident as my time check then, and it all fell apart, a bit like me. Okay, good stuff.
2: Should we start this link again?
4: Yeah.
1: Just pretend that didn't happen. Pretend that didn't happen, okay? 6:39 on Wednesday morning. This is the Absolute Radio
2: great
1: Breakfast
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2: Check, mate.
1: Thank you. Love British summertime, by the way. What are the great times? Love it. You can win some Dave Berry Breakfast Show merch if you want to. Another sippy cup up for grabs right now. All you have to do is play our game of verse in reverse. That's right. I've taken a song we're going to play on the main Absolute Radio station a little bit later, and we have reversed it. All you need to do to win the merch is tell us the artist who I've done that to. Got it? You got it, haven't you?
3: Yeah, unmistakable vocal.
1: Yeah. Andrew, you've got this right?
4: Yeah, absolutely.
1: Rich, you got this?
5: Yes.
1: Yeah, it's easy. Come on. Name the artist, please, to win the Dave Berry Breakfast Show Coffee Sippy Cup. 0330 123 1215. That is 0330 123 1215. 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

0: Morning, this is the Absolute Radio Breakfast Show. Dave's on holiday this week, so it's Bern Burrell here, and for him, we're giving away some Dave Berry Breakfast Show merch, though, in our fearless leader's absence. Another coffee cup up for grabs, little sippy cup. And hoping to win that on line number one is Dave. Dave, good morning, mate.
1: Good morning.
0: How are you, Dave? What are you up to today?
1: Just on my way to work, so a nice long drive.
0: What's the commute time? What are we looking at, Dave?
1: About 2 hours.
2: Oh, man. Yeah, I feel your pain.
0: I know the pain. Yeah. We know the pain of a long commute, don't we? Yeah. Where are you going to and from, if you don't mind me asking?
1: Just from Warrington over to Harrogate, but I think there's a flower show on, so traffic's a bit nightmare.
3: Oh, Harrogate's glorious. What a beautiful place.
4: It's you're stuck behind a lorry full of tulips, boy.
3: Well, that's true. Pop into Betty's and get yourself a fat rascal.
4: Ooh.
0: Excuse me?
3: Yeah. That's what you want to get. Yeah, Google it.
0: What's a fat rascal?
1: I'll try.
3: It's like a little scone thing with raisins. Yeah, it's very nice. It's delicious. Yeah, it's
2: the Yorkshire harp on about it all the time.
3: Yeah, well, that's what I'm doing, isn't it?
2: It's just like a tea cake.
1: Right.
3: Maybe like that.
0: I cannot

0: I'm just going to watch and hope.
1: Yeah. That's the sensible thing to do. Yeah. Watch and hope.
2: Okay, very in keeping with the vibe of the show this morning.
1: We won't call the show back today. Ring the bell. Where's the bell? We watch and hope.
2: Okay, earlier we played you this. This is a song in reverse. We asked you, David, to name the artist that we put into reverse that we're going to play on Absolute Radio very, very soon. Dave, can you tell us who that is, please, for Dave Berry Breakfast Show mug?
0: George Ezra.
2: It's the right answer! Yeah!
1: He's going to have coffee running through his bloody veins, isn't he? Well done.
2: Good stuff. Dave, how long left on the commute?
0: About an hour. I'm currently stopped in Leeds.
1: Damn flower show. So selfish, aren't they?
2: Well, congratulations, mate. Enjoy the fat rascal, which I still feel quite dubious saying that. But have a good one and congratulations.
0: Thank you.
2: No probs at all. We'll do this again tomorrow from 6. Be here if you want to win.

0: He predicted a riot, and now he's predicting your Sunday night soundtrack. Ricky Wilson. He's in the Kaiser Chiefs, in case you didn't already know.
1: Ricky Wilson here. Join me on Sunday nights from 10 for some great tunes and some average chat. Now, where's that button that makes my chair do that spin?

0: Morning, this is the Absolute Radio Breakfast Show. Don't forget, we've introduced two new shows recently, the Chris McCausland Show on Sunday mornings at 8, and also Ricky Wilson has joined the team as well, Sunday evenings. Catch up with both those on our Rayo app right now. Matt, on the way next, we're doing social ammo. What's coming up? Oh, what are you treating us to today?
1: We will look ahead to a certain football game this evening. There is a song about Jed Spence, which is just, you may well have heard it. It's been a viral sensation. It started out on 6:06, now it's everywhere. So I think we should just enjoy that in its entirety.
0: On the way next.

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0: Today's the day. England come up against Argentina in the World Cup semi-final later. These people in Sheffield are telling us how they're feeling.
1: Nervous.
2: I mean, I was sweating buckets on Saturday night. I just wanted it to be over, but I'm so glad they're here.
1: I still don't think they'll win it.
3: I'm hoping they're going to bring it home. I'm positive.
4: Switching up the formations has worked really well, and I think Jed Spence in the last game, after a lot of criticism, came back very well.
0: Kickoffs at 8. So Rich has more on last night's semi-final victory for Spain in your sports in just a sec. First this morning, MPs have backed the Hillsborough Law, meaning officials will have a duty to cooperate with investigations. Incoming Prime Minister Andy Burnham says he hopes it ends the cover-up culture.
5: We can never forget that for 20 years, an entire English city was crying injustice correctly, and yet this place ignored them for all of that time.
0: 97 football fans died in the disaster. Police were later found to have wrongly blamed Liverpool fans while not sharing evidence of their own failings. The long-delayed Hillsborough Law will now be sent to the Lords for further scrutiny. Elsewhere, Andy Burnham says politics has darkened in the near 10 years since he was last in Westminster and has called for a serious review into MP security following the murder of Anne Widdecombe. Counter-terror police say the 78-year-old died in a targeted attack. The US Navy's resumed its blockade of the Strait of Hormuz, with Donald Trump warning attacks on Iran will continue. The American military's confirmed it hit dozens of targets overnight. 16 and 17-year-olds will soon be able to opt in to an overnight social media curfew. The government's aim is to try and stop older teenagers from doom-scrolling and getting hooked on apps. And Joe Wicks is urging parents to get active with their children. It says a new poll says 9 in 10 parents worry their kids spend too long sitting down during the holidays. The fitness coach says even 5 minutes of exercise can boost youngsters' physical and mental health as he launches a free government-backed app to help.
6: Absolute Radio Sport. The pre-tournament favourites are out. The European champions are through. If England do make the World Cup final, Spain will be their opponents after they knocked out France, looking very good in a 2-0 win. That would set up a repeat of the Euros final from 2 years ago. But England have the small matter of Argentina to take care of. 8 p.m. kickoff, Atlanta Stadium, the venue. And if you're starting to feel a bit of stress now the day has arrived, don't worry. Here's Mark Gay to settle the nerves.
7: I mean, there isn't pressure on us. Well, what's the pressure? What's the pressure? The onus is on them. They're the world champions. So they need to come out. They need to defend their title. So there's no pressure on us at all.
6: Thomas Tuchel has a fully fit squad to pick from, apart from Jordan Henderson. Of course, he broke his wrist. And Jarrell Kwanzaa, who is suspended. US striker Folarin Balogun's been speaking for the first time since his suspension was overturned. You'll remember Donald Trump put in that phone call to FIFA. He says the outside noise caused nerves within the squad ahead of their defeat to Belgium. And England's cricketers are one down in the three-match ODI series against India after a six-wicket defeat to Edgbaston. They set a target of 259. That was chased down with more than four overs remaining. They will play again tomorrow in Cardiff.
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0: Some cloud around to start, but it's going to be another very dry, warm, sunny day. Possible chance of the odd shower in the southwest with highs in the low 30s.
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0: 13 minutes past 7 on Wednesday morning. This is the Absolute Radio Breakfast Show. This is the place where real music matters. Don't forget it. Matt Dyson, what's happening on the socials this morning?
1: Well, it's a lot of it. It's World Cup related, as you'd imagine. And we go into the semi-final against Argentina in Atlanta tonight in confident mood. Harry and Jude are ready to shine. But it feels like a mistake or a dodgy VAR decision could change the game. A guy called TorturedToffee83 on Instagram has imagined how the VAR announcements will go later from the referee. Here he is.
2: After review, one of the players kicked the ball to the left instead of to the right. Final decision, Argentina gets 2 free kicks. After review, Messi's water bottle only had 5 ice cubes in it. Final decision, goal disallowed, and Messi gets 30 seconds of unlimited penalty kicks. After review, the ball is too round. It should be square. The ball should only be round when Argentina has the ball. Final decision, no more goals allowed against Argentina. After review, the little pebble I thought was stuck in my sock turned out to be a little hairball that formed in the dryer when I was doing laundry earlier. You know those little things? Final decision, all previous goals do not count except for Argentina's, which are doubles.
1: I mean, you couldn't rule anything out of this World Cup. Any kind of intervention from the big man, you know. Who knows what's going to happen?
0: No. Oh, no. Okay, fine.
1: Yeah, Donald.
0: Okay, oh. I see. Sorry.
1: Yeah, of course. Yeah, those little furry bits you get in your dryer are annoying.
3: That's what you took from this?
1: TorturedToffee83. He's onto something there. But the main event today in the build-up to the game is the Jed Spence song. I mean, as you know...
0: I keep seeing this.
1: It's everywhere. But thankfully, they've gone on Sky Sports and done a version of it. Today feels like the right day to play it. It's by a couple of England fans, Ben Cipolla, who seems to be a musician, and his mate Dan Lucas. They've sang this. They're like this generation's Bell and Sperling, right? Fittingly, they've reworked the recently passed Bonnie Tyler. It's a beautiful. It's called A Total Eclipse of Jed Spence.

0: friend. Now he's one of England's men.
1: Oh, nice. That's decent.
0: Solid in the fence, total eclipse of Jed Spence.
2: Oh, come on.
3: I feel like
2: Jed
3: Spence.
2: Yeah, Jed Spence, an unlikely hero of this tournament.
1: Yeah.
2: Coming on as an impact sub, it's going to happen.
1: I think he should carry on wearing the chin brace, regardless of whether it's healed or not.
2: It's making it cool. You're going to get people wearing chin braces as a fashion item.
1: I tell you, if we win the World Cup, I'll buy you one.
2: Oh, thanks,
1: how about that? Yeah. A little treat for you.

0: 24/7 on Wednesday morning. This is the Absolute Radio Breakfast Show. Obviously, big game for England tonight. England, Argentina in the World Cup semi-finals. Someone's going to play Spain. We're going to find out who this evening. A little bit later in the show, we're going to get your predictions. We're going to find out how you're predicting the result for tonight. First, though, let's kick off these predictions with Jill Scott, who was in the building yesterday. We couldn't help but ask her to give a prediction for tonight's game. Apparently, it's very specific, this prediction. Let's have a listen, shall we?
1: So, my prediction for the England-Argentina game is 1-0. Ollie Watkins is going to come on 80 minutes and get that winner.
2: I like that. We haven't seen a cameo from him at this tournament yet.
0: I kind of hope not. I hope we win, obviously, well, but yeah. 80 minutes. I just thought,
2: take that
0: torment.
3: No, I'd take it 80 minutes. Otherwise, it's, that, if it's earlier, it feels like longer hanging on.
2: Yeah, we don't want to be hanging on for too long.
3: Yeah,
0: we were just discussing this. I don't know whether it's because I'm a Tottenham fan and I've grown up with nothing but heartache for the majority of the time, but the idea of us being like 2-0 up 25 minutes in makes me feel a bit sick, because then, like, as you say, you've got to defend that lead for the entire time, and then they're bound to score at one point, aren't they?
4: Yeah. And all the extra time as well. It'll be like 20 minutes of extra time at the end.
0: That's the other thing. It's always like plus 10 these days. What? is not unsurprising, is it? Whereas back in the day, that'd be madness, wouldn't it? So that Jill Scott predictions made me feel even more on edge than before, which I didn't think was actually possible. £777,000 could be yours on Make Me A Winner. Someone is going to have that money in their bank account on Friday. It could be you. Just a couple of days to go now. 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
20: Problems in Lincolnshire this Wednesday morning for the A15. It's closed in both directions following a serious accident in the early hours between Silk Willoughby and Quarrington. And queues in Suffolk heading towards Ipswich as you west on the A14. A breakdown blocking a lane just after junction 57 for the Nacton interchange just prior to Orwell Bridge. And long delays in Essex between Braintree and Coggleshall on the A120 Coggleshall Road. It's all because of temporary lights at Bradwell near to Bridgehall Road. Those are causing queues around the Marks Farm roundabout.
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0: 25 to 8 on Wednesday morning. Real music in real life. 10 weeks of tickets. This is Absolute Radio. It's Ben Burrell here in for Dave Berry. It's week number 12 of 10 weeks of tickets. Very confusing. It's gone to, oh, it says here it's gone to extra time.
1: Yeah.
2: No.
1: Yeah. It makes sense now.
0: Yeah. This week, as we have been doing on this show, and with Bush and Richie on Home Time, we're giving you a chance to win your way into Leeds Festival. And this morning we're doing that again. We're playing our game Bag of Bands. Matt, how does this work?
1: Well, I'm going to the Leeds Festival and I've packed my festival bag. Mm. So much stuff in there. I'm almost getting to the bottom of it this week, to be honest. Hidden inside are a series of items that relate to questions about bands who are playing the festival. A caller will come onto the show live and answer three questions. If they get them right, they're going to Leeds Festival.
0: I'm worried because, like, Monday and Tuesday were very tenuous, the questions and the artists and the rummaging. I can only imagine what it's going to be like on today's
1: edition. As the bag gets more empty, the clues get more tenuous as the week goes
0: on. Can't wait to see what that's going to be like on Friday. I'm already concerned about that. If you want to win your way into Leeds Festival, it's a great lineup this year, then give us a call right now. 0330 123 1215. That is 0330 123 1215, and you could win that pair of weekend passes to Leeds Festival. The lines will close at 7:40 this morning. We'll pick someone at random. All your T's and C's are online. 0330 123 1215.
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0: 20 to 8 on Wednesday morning. This is the Absolute Radio Breakfast Show. Just got a text saying, as a fellow Spurs fan, I maintain it's the best training for being English. A lifetime of early hope followed by disappointment and despair. Good luck, everyone, tonight. We're all keen to look forward to the game this evening. Actually, speaking of ahead of the game tonight, if you want to get into the mood for the match on our Rayo app, Matt, there's loads of Terrace Anthem playlists.
1: Yes,
0: so if you want a banging soundtrack,
1: nice,
0: just wall to wall bangers from the terraces, then get it on. There's playlists on there right now. Meantime, next on this show, your chance to win your way into Leeds Festival as part of 10 weeks of tickets.
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20: Psst. You. 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
23: Long queues now in Hampshire, as you'd west on the M27. An accident involving several vehicles has blocked lane 4 between Junction 7 for Hedge End and Southampton Airport at Junction 5. And it's queuing now for over 3 miles in Suffolk, heading towards Ipswich, as you'd west on the A14 towards a breakdown, blocking a lane just prior to Orwell Bridge. Problems in Norfolk for the Yarmouth Road, the A143, that's blocked because of an accident between Gillingham and Toft Monks. And slow in West Yorkshire, as you west on the M62, that's partially blocked just prior to Junction 30 for Rothwell.
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0: We have a pair of weekend tickets up for grabs. We're doing bag of bands again. Matt has packed up his festival bag and residing inside are a series of items which relate to questions about bands on the bill. Get all three questions right and you're going to Leeds Festival. Hoping to do that online. Number one is Gary. Gary, is it coming home?
2: Definitely, 100%.
0: Come on!
3: Yes, Gary. Yes.
0: Come on. Where are you watching the game tonight, Gary?
2: Just at home.
0: At home. I think that's probably the best choice because you can't see always.
3: It's the driest choice, isn't it?
0: I do worry about going. And then the worst, there's nothing worse than being in like a crowded, like a pub or even like a box park or somewhere like that and having loss and having to like go home in dribs and drabs. It's absolutely horrible, isn't it? Okay, Gary, let's try and win your way into Leeds Festival, shall we? Matt, are you ready to rummage through your festival bag?
3: For Gary.
0: Okay. By the way, I've seen the questions today.
3: Yeah.
0: Just some incredible tenuous links. Yeah, incredible.
3: Real leaps of faith.
0: The last one, I'm almost dreading having to say it.
3: I know. Well, I've got to read it out, mate. Angelique Kyfield. No.
0: Okay.
3: Anyway,
0: we sort of ruined the competition before we started. Yeah, Matt, get rummaging, please.
3: Rummaging. Yes. Right. Let's have a look in my bag. I like to collect autographs from a festival. You never know who you're going to see backstage or in the VIP area. I've got my photo cards, as we already know, ready. But this year, I've set myself a challenge. I only want the autographs of celebrities whose names rhyme. Let's see. Who have I got here? Sir Brian May, Michael Bay, Darren Day. Ah, and here she is. It's Ray.
0: It's Ray, right. Okay, good. Can see that coming from Brian May onwards. And speaking of Ray, Gary, complete the title of Ray's number one single. Where is my what? Is it husband or car keys?
2: Husband.
0: Husband! The right answer.
3: Yes.
0: All right, Matt, rummage again, please.
3: Okay, rummage. Now I used to try and make a little bit of money whilst at a festival, you know, a side hustle, providing a service. One big venture of mine was a campsite dog walking business, but I gave that up a long time ago. I've stupidly still packed all the dog leads, though. Well, they can go to recycling now because my dog days are over. Florence, yes.
0: Got it. Dog Days Rover is commonly associated with which movie, Gary? Is it Slumdog Millionaire or Weekend at Bernie's 2?
2: Slumdog Millionaire.
0: That's the right answer. Weekend at Bernie's 2. A contemporary reference.
3: Was there a sequel?
0: I don't think there wasn't a sequel. Was there in real life?
3: How would that have worked?
0: Oh, my God. I don't want to know. Yeah, we can discuss this at length when Gary's not trying to win tickets.
3: Yeah, sorry. This is the big one. One last look in the bag.
0: I'm looking forward to this one, by the way.
3: Oh, this kit bag is honking. No, I don't mean the Scottish colloquialism for it smells bad. It's literally honking. Why? Because I decided to pack multiple heavy-bodied waterfowl. My bag is full of geese.
0: Okay, geese. Which award did the American band Geese take home at this year's Brit Awards, Gary? Was it International Group or Best Band Named After a Heavy-Bodied Waterfowl?
2: The first one.
3: Definitely.
0: I tell you what, we'll give it to you. He's going to Leeds Festival.
3: Yes.
2: Oh, fantastic.
0: Never had someone won tickets by going the first one. Gary, congratulations and best of luck for us all tonight, I guess. Nice one, mate. Thanks for being on the show this morning.
2: Thank you very much.
0: There we go. Gary's won the tickets to Leeds Festival. Bush and Richie are going to be doing the same from 4 o'clock today, and you can still grab your tickets online if you fancy. If you want to take the drama out of it, go and buy your tickets. 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
1: It's 10 weeks of tickets.

0: By the way, Weekend at Bernie's 2 does actually exist, released in 1993. Here's the tagline for it. Brace yourself for this. Weekend at Bernie's 2, Bernie's back and he's still dead. So
1: they have carried on with that. I think I might watch this because the first one was amazing. But
0: before the England game tonight,
1: throw on Weekend at Bernie's 2.
0: Yeah, the only way to prepare for the big game, in my opinion, is to watch Weekend at Bernie's 2. Available right now, I'd imagine, online. Or I've just seen, only earned 12 million at the box office. Oh, didn't make its money back, surprisingly.
1: Came out in 93 as well, which is 4 years after the first one, which is a long wait, isn't it?
0: Especially when he's dead. I mean, he's not in a great state, is he? On the way next, of course, it's the big game tonight. We have something very, very special for you, and Matt Dyson is going to get us to know Argentina a little better.
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0: England are looking to secure a first World Cup final place since 1966 as they take on old rivals Argentina later. These fans tell us they're pretty confident.
1: I think overall we've got the talent. He seems to be bringing it together now. So as they've gone, I think things have got better and I'm pretty confident they'll win.
2: Jude's bang on fire and Kane's doing all right. 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
3: It's been a bit nail-biting, but it's been really enjoyable and we can go all the way.
0: And former Lioness and Euros winner Jill Scott's given Absolute Radio her thoughts on the scoreline for tonight.
4: So my prediction for the England-Argentina game is 1-0. Ollie Watkins is going to come on 80 minutes and get that winner.
0: We now know if England win tonight, it'll be Spain they take on Sunday's showpiece. Hear from England boss Thomas Tuchel with Rich in Your Sport in just a sec. Elsewhere, some breaking news this hour. Thames Water is due to run out of money by the end of the year. The UK's largest water company's annual results show debts risen to £18.5 billion. It could mean the company's at risk of being taken over by the government. The incoming Prime Minister, Andy Burnham, has called for a serious review into MP security following the murder of Anne Widdecombe. Counter-terror police say the former minister died in a targeted attack. A man remains in custody. The US has launched strikes on Iran for a fourth night in a row. It says dozens of military targets near the Strait of Hormuz and Iranian coastal areas were hit in a seven-hour wave. And there's going to be a voluntary overnight curfew for older teenagers aged 16 and 17 on social media and a shutdown of infinite scrolling. Online Safety Minister Kanishka Nararan says it's part of the government's wider restrictions.
5: Young people and families said to us that they didn't want a cliff edge at 16. If you're banning social media for under 16s, have a smoother slope rather than a cliff edge. And so what we're doing today is announcing support for those young people, older teenagers as well.
0: But critics are warning they can just be turned back off again.
6: Pre-tournament favourites out, European champions through. England know if they make the World Cup final. Spain are going to be the opponents after they knocked out France, winning by 2-0. That would set up a repeat of the Euros final from 2 years ago. But England have business to take care of tonight. Argentina, the opponents. An 8pm kickoff in Atlanta. They're the reigning champs with 8-time Ballon d'Or winner Lionel Messi, who's already got 8 goals in the tournament. So how do we stop them? Here's Thomas Tuchel.
7: I was thinking about this. If we do a proper old school man mark. I think everyone knows the spaces and everyone knows the spaces where he wants to show up. It's just like it's very unique to play against the reigning champions. It's very unique to play against Leo Messi and his team.
6: US striker Follorin Balogun has been speaking for the first time since his suspension was overturned. You remember Donald Trump put in a call to FIFA. He says the outside noise caused nerves within the squad ahead of their defeat to Belgium. And England's cricketers are one down in the 3-match ODI series against India after a 6-wicket defeat at Edgbaston. They set a target of 259. It was chased down with more than 4 overs remaining. They play again tomorrow in Cardiff.
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0: Another dry, very warm and sunny day. Possible chance of the odd shower in the southwest. Highs in the low 30s.
10: Salvatore Scilacci.
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0: 11 minutes past 8 on Wednesday morning. This is the Absolute Radio Breakfast Show. Good morning. It's Ben Burrell here and for Dave Berry this week. It's the big one tonight, isn't it? England, Argentina and the semi-finals of the World Cup. Oh, by the way, we got an email this morning from our friends at Bravo Radio in Croatia.
1: Ah, yes.
0: They were lovely, weren't they?
2: They were so fun.
0: So good.
1: On Philip and Bruno.
0: Yes. Oh, close personal friends of yours now. The email reads, "Hi guys, sending you our very best wishes from everyone at Bravo Radio for today's match. We'll be cheering for you from Croatia and keeping our fingers crossed. Go make us proud. Heart emoji. All the best, Bruno."
2: Oh,
3: that's
2: that
3: a lovely touch.
2: Isn't that nice? Very nice. Classy. Very nice. Classy.
0: Ahead of tonight's game, we wanted to bring you something very special. Obviously, we are a show that has multiple playlists. You can listen to them all on our Rayo app. Except right now, we are throwing off the shackles of that and we're playing Wonderwall on all of our radio stations. Not any normal version of Wonderwall. No, no, no. This is the Absolute Radio remix of Wonderwall. And hopefully, we're playing this song right now and we'll be hearing it with the England fans and the England team tonight after the game.
4: Away we go then. Texas to start with a finish point of New Jersey in 4.5 weeks' time, the clear and stated aim. And wherever the end game proves to be, enjoy the ride if you can.
5: Today is gonna be the day that they're gonna throw it back to you.
4: And the referee's pointed to the spot.
5: By now you should have somehow realised what you gotta do.
4: England have a penalty.
5: I don't believe that anybody feels the way I do about you now.
4: And the captain is unfazed. England are off and running. Nerves of steel.
5: Back

Australia's all-time top scorer at World Cup Final.

0: Oasis and Wonderwall playing on Absolute Radio. That was the England Absolute Radio remix, and it sounded quite incredible.
1: Great, isn't it?
0: That has got a setup for tonight, but we need to meet the opposition. Matt Dyson.
1: Argentina, that's who we play, but we shouldn't underestimate them. They have many threats, not just Messi, Alvarez, McAllister, Enzo Fernandez, etc. They also have Emiliano Martinez of Aston Villa in goal. Very good keeper, but can be weirdly inappropriate at times. The thrusting thing he did when he won the Golden Glove and having their flag painted into his hair. He has real embarrassing uncle at a festival energy. Unk status, he's positively unctuous. He's in the unk zone, basically. They also have that little fella Martinez from Man United and angry Spurs liability Christian Romero in defence. In terms of facts, Argentina has the highest beef consumption in the world. On average, Argentinians consume 46.93 kilograms of beef per person per year. Wow. Similar to the amount being put away by Elvis towards the end during his Vegas residency in the 70s. This is partly down to there being over 50 million cows in the country. More cattle than people.
0: No way.
1: Amazing, isn't it? ChatGPT said that it was the birthplace of tango, but I have cross-referenced this like you should with AI. Turns out that brand of orangeade was actually created in Porth in Wales.
2: Very nice.
1: Corona soft drinks in 58. The most popular soap opera is a telenovela, as they call them in Argentina, called Rebelled Way. The series followed the lives of students at a prestigious boarding school in Buenos Aires as they navigated social divides and formed a pop rock group. Sounds fascinating. They basically sound like the Argentinian version of Keane. So, quite fitting that the Hopes and Fears, their debut album, of all England fans depend on what version of Argentina turns up tonight.
0: Oh, Matt Dyson, everyone. Quite incredible.

0: Delighted to say a member of the team has asked to hear the Argentinian music from the soap opera. Just remind us, Matt, of what that exactly is.
1: Rebelled Way, it was called.
0: Okay, so the soap opera's called Rebelled Way.
1: Rebelled Way.
0: Right, and it's about a group of people that end up forming a band in some capacity.
1: Yeah, they went to a prestigious private school, the boarding school.
0: Sorry,
1: they
0: see.
1: formed a band, yes.
0: Yeah. Andrew's putting a polite request to producer Matt to find this. So, just let me paint you a picture.
1: Not?
0: During that last song you heard, producer Matt's job has been to find this song. Once again, 3 years at university for that. What a waste of everyone's time,
2: Matt.
0: And money. What a waste of the state's money. Here it is, though.

0: was this recorded on? Like an old Motorola phone. That's terrible.
1: Actually, I just thought maybe we shouldn't be playing this. Is that a bad omen?
2: It feels like
3: what have you done?
0: Oh, God.
3: What have you done?
0: People are going to blame this.
1: Actually, that leads us nicely onto our little text-in this morning. We want you to get involved on 8, 12, 15. Can you please tell us any omens you spotted this morning for tonight's game? Probably want to lean into good omens, I would have thought, rather than bad omens. For example, again, producer Matt left his flat this morning. First person he saw was in an England shirt, which I guess isn't too surprising given that we are in England and there's a big game tonight. But it's a good omen. Yeah. It's a good omen,
0: it's
1: right?
0: A good omen. Positive,
1: maybe you're driving to work right now. You've just seen a white car overtake a blue car.
0: Oh,
1: is that tenuous?
0: Tell me. Someone out there must have done.
1: Yeah, that's a good omen, though, if you've just seen that white car overtaking a blue car.
3: If you're in a white car and it's safe to do so,
1: please
3: overtake a blue car.
1: Immediately, yeah. So overtake. Maybe, I don't know, you had a fry-up this morning, an English breakfast, without thinking about it too much.
0: Oh, right, yeah.
1: Any good omens we can cling to on the show, 8 12 15 to text 0330 123 12 15 to WhatsApp. Someone is going to win £777,000 on Friday. It could be you. There is still time to get involved. So send win to 81215 and you are in the draw. That is win to 81215. 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This is for over 18s only, and lines will close at 5 p.m. on Friday, when someone is going to win that £777,000. It could be you. Text WIN to 81215. 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
17: Longleys in Hampshire this morning for the M27. The carriageway now blocked westbound following an accident involving several vehicles between Junction 7 for Hedge End and Southampton Airport at Junction 5. And it's King as well eastbound, a lane out there just prior to the M3 at Junction 4. Queues are over 3 miles heading towards Ipswich this morning, as you'd west on the A14. It's because of a broken down vehicle just after Junction 57 for the Nacton Interchange, just before Orwell Bridge. And slow now northbound on the M42. An accident has closed lane 4 just north of Junction 5 for Solihull.
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1: This is pure mentality.
0: Pure mentality. 8-12-15.
2: Bottle the mentality.
0: Yeah, come on. This says Dave. It's not Dave this week. We'll ignore that, though. Saw a Nottingham tram this morning. We do sound similar. Saw a Nottingham tram named Thomas Tuchel on the way to work today.
2: Right, it's coming home. Tramus Tuchel, apparently. Good omen. It was named after, the same tram was named after Mary Earps, who's from Nottingham. And she was a winning Lioness goalkeeper. So another good omen.
3: There's going to be a lot of that if we win the World Cup, isn't there? A lot of things being in the local areas where the players were born.
2: That's what's at stake tonight.
0: Don't say steak. Dominique in Kent. Here's a good omen for tonight. Team, I picked strawberries over blueberries this morning. Yes.
2: Yeah, great.
0: Pure mentality. Oh, no. Oh, God. Olivia, East London. Not a good omen, Ben. I was driving to work on the A13 and both my England flags on my car snapped off.
3: We also specifically did not ask for bad omens.
0: Please stop that. Less of that. Okay?
2: Both of them at the same time.
0: I know. I feel like we should give...
2: Weird.
0: I'm sorry, Olivia, 10-song ban. You're going to have to leave the show. You've got to go. Yeah. Go to Magic. Yeah. Go to Greatest Hits. Kiss are waiting for you, not us.
3: With your broken flags.
0: Exactly. Take your broken flags to Kiss. Kev in Slough, I like the way this text starts. We're definitely winning the World Cup. The reason is I bought my son a lucky fishing coin to improve his chances. Didn't know the details on the coin. It turns out the lucky sixpence was dated from 1966.
3: This is pure mentality. I feel better about the flags now.
0: Exactly. Yeah, I feel that's a raise the flag debacle. 8-12-15 to get involved with this.

0: come on, I can feel it. I can feel it. Your good omens, please. 8, 12, 15. What have you seen today? What have you seen this morning that's a good omen for tonight? Let's speak to Ian on line number one. Ian, good morning, mate.
1: Morning, Ben. Morning, team.
2: Morning. Morning,
0: Ian. Ian, where are you right now?
1: I'm currently in Leeds.
0: Leeds. Okay, Ian, what is your good omen from this morning?
1: Well, I'm driving a blue Food van brown Leeds and letting all the white cars and white vans overtake me.
0: Oh, yes. It's a service. Oh,
3: what a lovely gesture.
4: For England, Ian. Yeah.
0: If we win tonight, Ian, it's because of you and your van. Sorry, say again.
1: That's what I thought. I'm just trying to do my bit for my country, that's all.
3: Yeah,
5: he's just doing his bit. He's a hero, really, isn't he?
2: I do worry you might get a few complaints from late deliveries, but apart from that,
0: it's worth it. It's worth it.
4: Yeah.
0: Ian, prediction for tonight?
1: 3-0 England.
0: 3-0! Okay, now we're talking. All right, Ian, continue your good work. We're saluting you in the studio. Take care, mate.
1: You too. Thank you very much, guys. Check out good day.
0: What service he's doing. What service he's doing.
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22: Very slow now, shed north on the M42. You'll be queuing from the M40 interchange at 3A up towards an accident closing lane 4, just north of junction 5 for Solihull, and Longlais heading towards Ipswich as west on the A14. It's an accident blocking a lane just after junction 57 for Nacton interchange, just prior to Orwell Bridge. Longlais in Essex between Braintree and Coggleshaw on the A120 approaching works at Bradwell, and length delays in Hampshire as you'd west on the M27. The carriageway blocked following an accident between junction 7 for Hedge End and Southampton Airport at junction 5.
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0: The Breakfast Show, where you can choose the playlist. Do that on our Rayo app right now. On the main Absolute Radio station, we just played you the Kaiser Chiefs, and Ricky Wilson has joined Absolute Radio. He's doing that Sunday night slot we've reserved for musicians to come in, tell some great stories, play some great songs. His show has started. You can catch up with it on our Rayo app, and it's back Sunday night. Meantime, tonight, England versus Argentina. Your good omens for England this evening. Have you spotted anything this morning? Let us know. 8:12:15. How about this from Joe in Basildon? My hard-boiled egg was a double yolker this morning.
1: Oh, wow. What?
0: Come on, England.
1: It's an omen.
0: What does that mean, though? I don't
1: well, they're just so rare, aren't they? Yeah. What a start to Joe's day. She's having one of the best days. What's going to top the day off?
0: An England win.
1: An England win.
0: Of course. Hi, Ben. I had an Argentina key ring on my keys as I visited Argentina this year. I've removed it. Rightfully yeah, so. God. Rightfully so. Just seen two magpies in my garden. Two for joy, says Sue. She's given us a score prediction as well. 3-2. I love it.
1: Yeah.
0: Ben, it's definitely coming home because I played pitch and putt yesterday with my mate, Ben. I shot 66. He shot 60. Last time we won it, and how many years it's been since we won it.
2: Wow.
0: It's coming home.
1: This says,
0: good omen. England won the World Cup in 1966, as we know. Believe me, we're not going to forget about that. That was the year of the fire horse, Chinese astrology. You're big into Chinese astrology.
1: Yeah.
0: You're always going about it, aren't you?
1: Yeah,
0: you
1: know that. Yeah.
0: And you also know, Matt, that this is also the year of the fire horse.
1: Yeah,
0: it's coming home.
1: Wow.
0: It's coming home. I don't quite know what to make of that. 8:12:15 to text your good omens from this morning, please.

0: How about this? Hello to Scott on my Instagram. He says, good omen, Ben. My son's first ever England kit has arrived this morning. He's wearing it for the game tonight.
1: Come on.
0: If we don't win, I'm blaming your son, Scott. It's down to him. Just got a message as well. This is nice. It says, good morning, Ben and team. The Darkness just started playing on the main station. This was, what, about 20 minutes ago, something like that. So I wanted a message about omens in general, not necessarily the World Cup. We're getting married today after 25 years, three kids and a mortgage. And This is the song we're walking down the aisle to.
1: Wow.
0: Very nice. That is a great omen for my day ahead. Well, hello to you, anonymous texter. The number ends in 66.
2: I'm not joking.
1: Oh, no
2: Matt, come
1: way.
2: And look. Come
1: no
2: and
1: way,
2: look. Come
1: really?
2: And look.
0: Oh, my God. This is not even a joke.
1: Wow.
0: Sorry, it's so zoomed in. I'm blind.
3: Are the ones before 1-9, or is it just the 66?
0: Let's pretend that. No, well, there is a 9 before the 66.
3: Is there?
0: But it's a 0-9.
3: Oh,
0: should I edit a number?
3: It's not quite that long since they won the World Cup.
1: Maybe they'll change their number for us.
0: Yeah, please, anonymous texter, don't worry about getting married today. You must change your number. That is the most important thing. Exactly.
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0: England will face Argentina for the first time since 2002 later, with a spot in the World Cup final on the line. These fans in Newcastle can't wait.
1: I'm buzzing for it. I mean, once every 4 years, and I don't think there's another time we'll win it apart from now.
2: Love them to win. I would hate them to get knocked out by Argentina after what happened with the hand of God.
0: Spain are already through to Sunday's final. Rich has more in your sport next. Elsewhere this morning, the UK's biggest water supplier says its debt has ballooned to nearly £20 billion. Thames Water is on course to run out of money by the end of the year. Its boss says lenders are waiting to see what approach Andy Burnham's government will take before committing more funds. Business correspondent Paul Kelso says it has just over £1 billion to tide it over.
3: It's in talks with its creditors, the people who control about £20 billion of debt that the company is drowning in, to try and engineer a takeover. But just a few weeks ago, the Environment Secretary said she didn't like the look of that deal. So this company is genuinely on the brink.
0: MPs have approved the Hillsborough Law after years of campaigning. The legislation will force public officials to be transparent during investigations and inquiries. Speaking for the first time in the Commons since returning as an MP, Andy Burnham praised the victims' families and campaigners.
4: I cannot describe my pride, Madam Deputy Speaker, in being in this House tonight to see this bill plant the values of the city of my birth at the heart of this country.
0: Older teenagers will have the choice to opt in to a social media curfew between midnight and 6 a.m. But critics say 16 and 17-year-olds would have the skills to bypass any default settings that would stop them from scrolling at night. And more than 21 million drivers are expected to hit the roads during the first week of the school summer holidays. The busiest places are expected to be around coastal resorts, campsites and airports.
5: Absolute Radio Sport. Pre-tournament favourites out, European champions through. If England do make the World Cup final, Spain will be their opponents after they knocked out France, looking very good in a 2-0 win. But first, it's the small matter of Argentina to take care of. 8 p.m. kickoff, Atlanta Stadium, the venue. Thomas Tuchel has a fully fit squad to pick from, apart from Jordan Henderson, of course, broke his wrist, and Jarrell Kwanzaa, who is suspended. And England's cricketers are one down in the three-match ODI series against India after a six-wicket defeat at Edgbaston. They hit 258. That was chased down with more than four overs remaining. They'll play again tomorrow in Cardiff.
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0: Another dry, very warm, sunny day with a chance of an odd shower in the southwest. Highs in the low 30s.
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0: slow. Wednesday morning's No Repeat Guarantee. We're Absolute Radio. Matt, you've given us a Jed Spence song already today, which was glorious, but we want more Social Ammo action. Yes. What's happening?
1: The total eclipse of Jed Spence. I don't know how you follow that. The only way is via someone called Chloe Middlebrook, who has done a rundown. I'll let her introduce it. It's about the England squad. Here she is.
2: Jobs I think the England team would have if they weren't footballers. Great. Starting off with Harry Kane, he would either be a project manager or he'd sell conservatories. I don't really have any explanation around this. I just kind of feel it. It's just like a vibe thing. Jordan Pickford would obviously be an electrician. Don't need any further explanation on that one. Saka, I kind of see in recruitment or investment banking. I just see
0: banking,
2: him
0: definitely banking
2: in a suit on Liverpool Street, going out for drinks with the boys afterwards. John Stones, landlord. Bellingham would be a stay-at-home husband, specifically mine. No, he would be a model, obviously, for like JD Sports campaigns.
1: Yeah.
2: For both Rashford and Gordon, I see them as teachers. Rashford at primary school, he would run like the after-school football club. All the mums would love him. And then Anthony Gordon, I see him as specifically as a high school geography teacher.
3: Yes.
2: He would do Princess Diana drag brunches on the weekend and hope that the kids at school don't find out.
1: Amazing work from Chloe, that, isn't it?
0: Oh my God, it's so good.
1: It's so good. It's so good. I'll share it on my Instagram stories. You can watch it ahead of the game and I'll keep you sane. I shouldn't try and improvise rhyme outlines.

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0: a single song repeated whilst you are working. This is the No Repeat Guarantee on a Wednesday morning, and it's Ben Burrell here for Dave Berry. Your good omens ahead of the England game tonight. Please, 8 to 12, 15. We've had some great ones in, particularly stuff like this from Julia in Nottingham. He says, my grandson Harry asked me how old I was in 1966. I said 9. He replied, he's 9 right now. We will win.
1: He's called Harry as well.
0: I know.
2: Yes. Oh, yeah.
1: Come
0: goodness
1: on.
0: Me.
3: Is the other grandchild called Kane? That would be ideal.
0: This is from Suze on WhatsApp.
4: Hi, Ben and the team. It's Susan on her way to work. This morning, Google Maps took me through Guildford Town Centre, where I got to see all the bars with their England flags up, even though the other route would have taken the same amount of time.
0: Oh, it's coming home.
3: Wow.
0: It's coming
1: even
0: home.
1: The sat nav is making things happen.
0: We've got Google on board, and that's all you pretty much need in this economy, isn't it? 8, 12, 15 to text on this. £777,000 could be yours on Make Me A Winner. 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

0: A breakfast show where you choose the playlist, and here is what is coming up very, very soon on our variety of stations on Absolute Radio 10s. Put this on anytime. It feels like you're in a movie. What a tune it is. M83 coming up on Absolute Radio 10s on Absolute 80s. Drink this in. Doctor and the Medics coming up there. And on Absolute Radio Noughties, Matt, some indie sleaze for you. Although, would you say Wombats are indie sleaze?
1: Well, they're from that era, aren't
0: Definitely of the sleazy era, aren't they?
1: I'd say sleaze rather than landfill, certainly.
0: Yes, absolutely. There's a fine line between sleaze and landfill, isn't there? Yeah. You can listen to those songs and more. 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

0: Getting you through the middle of the week and the build-up to the England game tonight with the no-repeat guarantee. 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No Dave Berry this week. Is Ben Burrell in for him? Bush and Richie will continue the no-repeat guarantee after 4 o'clock this afternoon, and the boys, like we did this morning, are giving you the chance to win your way into Leeds Festival. That is happening from 4 o'clock this afternoon as part of 10 weeks of tickets.
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0: That's it for another edition of the Absolute Radio Breakfast Show. Of course, the podcast is weekly these days. Get it on Friday morning at 10. We need to name the show, though, because you can listen back to today's show on our Rayo app. Three options taken from content that has happened on today's show. Matt, would you like to decide today?
1: Ooh, okay, yeah.
0: Here are your options. We can watch and hope. It was a slow start to the show in terms of our excitement for this evening. Well, not excitement, but in terms of our optimism for this evening.
2: It's definitely grown, hasn't it?
0: Those texts have really perked me up
1: over the course of the show.
0: Don't say steak is what I shouted at you at one point, because it was a bad omen, and we're only into good omens on the show now. And finally, take your broken flags to kiss, which is when we banned a listener. Didn't feel right doing that.
1: That did feel like a really bad omen, actually. But I think take your broken flags to kiss is the way to go, because they're in their feral era, aren't they, at the moment? So they'll love the broken flags.
0: Yeah.
1: They're so feral.
0: I usually ban listeners on my afternoon show, but it doesn't feel great when you're covering someone else's show and you're banning listeners from that. You know, if you're gonna give us bad omens, you have to go.
1: The power's gone to your head, hasn't it?
0: We've all known that for a while. Okay, the show is called Take Your Broken Flags to Kiss. It'll be available on our Rayo app very, very soon. We are back tomorrow morning from 6, where hopefully England are through to a World Cup final.
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13: 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Like

0: The top stories this hour. Thomas Tuchel's insisting England are ready to face an Argentinian team fueled by history. Victory in the semi-final will book the Three Lions a place in the showpiece for only the second time in their history. Gary Lineker rates England's chances.
1: In the last two games, they've found a way to win, which is so important. The mentality and the togetherness of the team has been really impressive so far. I don't think they've actually peaked yet in terms of the free-flowing football and the tactical side of things.
0: Tonight's winner will face Spain on Sunday after they beat favourites France 2-0. Teenagers will face an overnight social media curfew under plans being announced by the government. Apps would also have to turn off infinite scrolling for 16 and 17-year-olds, although users would be able to change the default settings. Britain's largest water company, Thames Water, will run out of cash by the end of the year. But creditors are unwilling to put up new funding until incoming Prime Minister sets out his approach. And apparently it's not fancy face creams, but going to museums and heading to the cinema, which could help delay biological ageing. Researchers claim the impact of engaging with culture can be comparable to frequent exercise.
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0: Another dry, very warm and sunny day. The odd shower in the southwest around lunchtime with highs in the low 30s again. That's the latest. I'm Andrea Fox.

Thank you to Ben and the Breakfast Show team. Should we do a spot of tens? I think so. Rude not to, isn't it? I can provise. I'm Ben Gowley. Good morning. My Chemical Romance and Train coming up after this. Mine.

My Chemical Romance, Na-Na-Na, some proper emo theatrics for your Wednesday morning on Absolute Radio Dens. And they recently did 3 sold-out shows at Wembley Stadium. Gotta say, it looked unbelievable, not that I went along, which that's a whole separate conversation, that's unforgivable from me, but the fan footage on YouTube, I mean, I've spent so much time watching it. It's like My Chemical Romance turned a Wembley Stadium into like a giant teenager's bedroom. That's the sort of feeling I got through the screen. I mean, if you went along, I can only say that I'm mightily jealous of you. What a gig that would have been. I'm Ben Goley, and it's the No Repeat Guarantee. Here's Train, and this is Drive By.

0: Yeah, don't you worry, child. On Absolute Radio Dens, where real music matters. And I'm Ben Coley. I'm in on no repeat guarantee duties, which is dead simple. I wish I could overcomplicate it for you and make it sound fancier, but all the best things in life are simple. So, between 9 and 5, Monday to Friday, every week, we don't repeat songs. That's it. See, told you. So if you find yourself getting bored at work, it's definitely not down to us, because we're giving you all the variety. We're not contributing to any workplace boredom, that's for sure. And we'll continue in just a sec. I've got Catfish and the Bottlemen on the way. Following that, a touch of Sam Fender.
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Sam Fender Saturday, playing on a Wednesday. Look at us, living life on the edge. It's Absolute Radio 10s, where real music matters. And I'm Ben Coley, I hope you're having a good one. And back this afternoon, 4 o'clock onwards, you got Home Time with Bush and Richie. The Home Time boys, thanks to 10 weeks of tickets, will hopefully be getting you into Leeds Festival. You could be winning a pair of weekend camping tickets to be seeing the likes of Chase and Status and Geese and Florence and the Machine and Fontaine's DC. I could keep going. The lineup this year is, yeah, absolutely stellar. So all you have to do, I say all you have to do, is be tested on your knowledge of Leeds. Not Leeds the city, Leeds, like Leeds with an A, cables. Point being, start brushing up on the difference between, I don't know, a USB and a USB-C, and an Ethernet cable, and I'm going to tap out.

0: The very sultry "Why Do You Only Call Me When You're High" from Arctic Monkeys on Absolute Radio 10s, where real music matters. And I'm Ben, Coldplay and the 1975 incoming. $777,000 is a mighty amount of cash. When England inevitably get through to the World Cup final this Sunday, you could be watching it on a very, very, very big screen. 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And then, should you get that all-important call from Kate Thornton, just pick up your phone and you'll instantly win £777,000 paid straight into your account after the call. 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

Goldblade, Charlie Brown. And this is Absolutely Radio 10's. I'm Ben Goley. I'm sure you've had it where someone says something to you. Usually they ask you a question. And instead of saying pardon, which is the usual rational response when you don't hear what someone says, you just say yes. Why'd you do it? It's weird, isn't it? You just go, yeah. You haven't heard what they've said. So I had that yesterday. I went to the barber's. You can kind of already see where this is going. And about halfway through my trim, the barber, his name's Sam, lovely Sam, said to me, mate, do you want your ears and nose waxed? I just said yes. Didn't hear what he said. Yeah, sure. Why not? So he starts oozing this green wax into my nose and ears, and I was in a world of pain. Sam sent me to hell and back. So don't do what I did. Don't say yes.

0: Sounds which matter. Footsteps upstairs. Arguing upstairs. Hang on. Don't you live in a bungalow? Oh, and real music. That matters too.
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0: The top stories this hour. England manager Thomas Tuchel says his team's hungry ahead of tonight's World Cup semi-final against Argentina. The two old rivals meet in Atlanta, with both hoping to set up a showdown with Spain on Sunday. Former England footballer Jamie Redknapp says Jude Bellingham's the standout performer.
1: If you were talking about not necessarily golden boot, but the best player in this tournament, it's Jude Bellingham, by far. You know, his assists, his goals, the way that he's led his team. What he did in the quarterfinal was just incredible, to take a game by the scruff of the neck and win it for your team. It was just phenomenal.
0: We're hearing today there's going to be a voluntary overnight curfew for older teenagers on social media. There'll also be default settings to stop never-ending reels from midnight to 6am. Sir Keir Starmer will be grilled by MPs for the final time today before he leaves 10 Downing Street. He's already announced he'll quit as Prime Minister but won't hand over to Andy Burnham until Monday. Meanwhile, the boss of Thames Waters warned uncertainty about Andy Burnham's plans have increased the risk the troubled firm could collapse. Britain's largest water company will run out of cash by the end of the year, but creditors are unwilling to put up new funding until the incoming Prime Minister sets out his approach.
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0: Another dry, very warm and sunny day. The odd shower in the southwest around lunchtime, with highs in the low 30s again. That's the latest. I'm Andrea Fox.

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1: Big one today, isn't it? England-Argentina tonight. What a match that is. And I hope the logistics of trying to book somewhere to watch it are going okay. I hope the pre-game nerves are kind of in control. Either way, I've got tunes to just take your mind off things. A bit of a break from the nerves, hopefully. I'm Ben Coley. It's the No Repeat Guarantee. George Ezra and Naughty Boy coming up after Falls. This is My Number.

0: girl.
1: George Ezra, Hold My Girl, on Absolute Radio Dens, where real music matters, and you've got even more of a great excuse to have a laugh over the weekends on Absolute Radio now, because you've got the brand new Chris McCausland show. Chris McCausland, along with his, well, good mate and comedian, but fellow radio sidekick of sorts, John Long. They've got a new gig on Absolute Radio. They're your official hosts of Sunday Breakfast at 8 o'clock in the mornings every Sunday. No better place to be than with Chris in your ears. So be sure to catch up with the last show on the Rail app. It was Chris talking about his past week of recording comedy Christmas specials during the heatwave, which I can imagine was a little bit weird. So catch up on Rail. He's back again this coming weekend. Two Door Cinema Club up next after Naughty Boy.

0: I love Adele, don't get me wrong, but this is too much emotion ahead of what is going to be an incredibly emotional night with England-Argentina in the World Cup semi-final. But it was enjoyable, all the same. That was Someone Like You, Adele. Two Door Cinema Club, What You Know. Before that, Soundtracking Wednesdays, No Repeat Guarantee. Here on Absolute Radio 10s is Ben Coley. Up next, a band whose frontman recently did a residency on Absolute Radio, and he was absolutely brilliant. He's got impeccable music taste.
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Eminem and Rihanna the Monster on Absolute Radio 10s. And Kasabian before. You know Serge Pizzorno from, well, from Kasabian, obviously. He was our, let's call him our artist in residence last month. He had a show called The Surgery where every Sunday night he picked a couple of hours of top tunes. It was absolutely top draw and he shared a load of stories. I particularly enjoyed the episode where he revealed the song that he listens to like just before he walks out on stage in front of like 80, 90,000 people. It was fascinating because honestly, I didn't think such a song existed. Like, I'd be so nervous that I think I'm beyond help at that point. There would be no remedy, but I think Serge proved me otherwise. Be sure to catch up on demand with The Surgery, The Serge Pizzorno Show, over on the Rail app.

0: I saw this glorious Scottish trio a couple of weeks ago at Finsbury Park, and they played that song. Honestly, one of the loudest gigs I've been to in ages. It was so, so good. Biffy, and that was Black Chandelier. And we're absolutely Radio 10s. I'm Ben Goley. Coming up, tunes from Bastille. And right now, let's talk money. £777,000 is a mighty amount of cash. When England inevitably get through to the World Cup final this Sunday, you could be watching it on a very, very, very big screen. All to yourself. 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

0: love.
1: Rag and Bone Man's Skin.
0: It was almost love. It was almost love.
1: And that was your singular play of that song. Not that we're trying to ration you. Well, in fact we are. In fact, that's exactly what we're doing. We're playing you no repeats. So I guess you hear a song once, and then that's it, and then we move on to a different song. So we kind of are rationing you, but we're not doing it in a horrible way. 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We don't repeat songs between 9 and 5 every working weekday so that you don't get bored at work. 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

0: exactly the smoothest arrangement.
1: Again? But this time with Admiral Multicover. And one, two, three.
0: Ah, your car and home insurance in one policy. 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

0: top stories this hour. Thomas Tuchel says England's squad are ready to face Argentina. They need to get past the defending champions in Atlanta tonight if they're going to face Spain in the showpiece on Sunday, and these fans are confident they can do it.
1: Everyone says about Lionel Messi, but we've got plenty of players to make them worry about us.
2: Our players look switched on. I've not been overly convinced by Argentina in their games. It's our time.
3: We're a team full of winners and players that thrive under that pressure.
2: There may be some VAR controversy, but I think we'll pull through and we'll nick it.
0: Sir Keir Starmer's preparing to face the last Prime Minister's questions of his premiership. He's chaired his final cabinet meeting as Labour leader too. On Monday, the former Greater Manchester Mayor, now the Makerfield MP Andy Burnham, will formally be made Prime Minister. Annual debts at the UK's biggest water supplier have spiralled, leaving it on the brink of nationalisation. Thames Water say it's due to run out of money by the end of the year. And an overnight social media curfew's been proposed for older teenagers in the UK. But critics say, given the measure would be voluntary for those aged 16 and 17, it lacks effectiveness.
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0: Another dry, very warm and sunny day. The odd shower in the southwest around lunchtime with highs in the low 30s again. That's the latest. I'm Andrea Fox.

0: 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Absolute
1: Radio 10. Afternoon, and I'm Ben Gowley. A bit later this afternoon from 4 o'clock, on the time with Bush and Richie, you could be winning tickets to Leeds Festival to see amazing artists just like this.

Mumford & Sons, with an outpour of emotion this afternoon on the No Repeat Guarantee, no repeated songs between 9 and 5. Whilst you work today, you're more than welcome to it. I'm Ben Goley. I hope you're having a decent one and that plans are looking good and shaping up well for later on for the semi-final, whether it's a quiet one or you're planning to get rowdy. Here's Muse. And they've got their 10th album out at the minute. It's called The Wow Signal. And I think if you like this song, sounds a bit spacey, you'll like the new album. This is Undisclosed Desires. Yeah.

0: Absolutely Radiant Ends, where real music matters, and that's Imagine Dragons and Thunder. I'm Ben. I've got Rudimental and John Newman coming up shortly after that. A pretty euphoric one from Snow Patrol that Gary Lightbody wrote for Gwen Stefani. And for whatever reason, she said no.
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14: 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It's

Snow Patrol, Just Say Yes. A song that was originally written for Gwen Stefani, and she said no. And I kind of get it. It's an amazing song, but can you hear Gwen Stefani singing that one? I really don't know if I can, if I'm honest. I'm glad that things worked out the way that they did, because it's a top-tier Snow Patrol tune, and it plays on the No Repeat Guarantee. I'm Ben Goley. I hope you're good. And you've got the Ricky Wilson Show back this coming Sunday. What's not to love? Is you being entertained by Ricky on the Sunday night? Is Ricky playing you some top tunes that he's picked himself for a couple of hours? And he's sharing stories from his two decades in the music industry. He's got a lot of very, very good stories. So be sure to catch up with the previous episodes over on Rayo. And as I say, he's back this weekend. He's Wolf Alice, and this is Bros.

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0: just reminds me of Spider-Man, this one. It's a Spider-Man tune. I listen to this. I think Spider-Man. I'm a simple man. Post Malone, Swain Lee, Sunflower on Absolute Radio 10s with me, Ben Goley. Music on the way from Paolo and Haim. $777,000 is a mighty amount of cash. When England inevitably get through to the World Cup final this Sunday, you could be watching it on a very, very, very big screen. 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

0: I'm The Wire, and I'm Ben Coley. I'm going to be on Absolute Radio later tonight at 10 o'clock, straight after the England game. Well, I say afterwards, providing it finishes in 90 minutes. If not, I'll be there for extra time and penalties, which I absolutely don't want to do, if I'm honest. So I might catch you tonight to get you through the England game, to offer you a bit of moral support. If not, I'll catch you back here same time tomorrow, and hopefully it's a post-England victory celebration that you and I will be getting stuck into here on Absolute Radio 10s.
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0: The top stories this hour. Sir Keir Starmer has used his last Prime Minister's questions as Labour leader to pay tribute to Anne Widdecombe.
1: I must start by saying I'm truly horrified by the murder of Anne Widdecombe. She was a distinguished politician with deep convictions, whose vivid and fearless character captured the public imagination.
0: The outgoing PM says we must do more to defend our democracy after the former Tory MP was killed at her home in Dartmoor last week. Andy Burnham takes over as Prime Minister on Monday. Meanwhile, Reform UK says all MPs should have round-the-clock protection following Miss Widdecombe's death. The party's announced it'll also improve security for a large number of former politicians if it wins the general election. The US says it's launched a fresh wave of attacks on Iran in the past hour. America's military says it wants to further degrade the capabilities Tehran is using to target commercial shipping in the Strait of Hormuz. And Thomas Tuchel says gritty England are ready to face an Argentina team fueled by history. Their World Cup semi-final against the defending champions is in Atlanta tonight.
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0: Mostly dry and sunny, but low cloud in the east and some showers in the southwest. Highs of 30. That's the latest. I'm Kat Wright.

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Fallout Boy rearing up on their horse with Centuries on Absolute Radio 10, where real music matters. My name's Olivia, hope you're doing okay. In this sweltering heat, I've had to put DEET on my legs after a terrible bite a couple of weeks ago, which I wouldn't stop telling you about. I'm not taking the risk again, wearing DEET every day, but stupidly got an itchy eye after I put it on earlier. And no, I didn't immediately rub it. I went and washed my hands and then rubbed it, and it still got me. So today you can call me Blinky. This is Future Islands. It's Absolute Radio 10.

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2: 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This all or nothing really got away. You're driving me crazy.

0: 48 and Kimbra on Absolute Radio 10's The No Repeat Guarantee. You won't hear the same song twice between 9 a.m. and 5 p.m. on a working weekday. You should hear the noise that the computer makes if the alarm goes off and there is a repeat in the music that we're about to play out. It's honestly, it's like an atomic bomb is coming. Coldplay on the way next.
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0: Home Time with Bush and Richie back this afternoon from 4 o'clock on Absolute Radio 10s. And if they can keep it together long enough, they will give you the chance to win tickets to Leeds Festival. The likes of Fontaines DC, Chasin' Status, Florence the Machine, all headlining this year. You could be there in a muddy field in Leeds later on in the year. And they may or may not mention the football tonight. I'm sure they've got a prediction on the way.
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0: James Bay and Let It Go. It's Absolute Radio 10s. 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
23: I love repeats. Old episodes of Bullseye, The Crystal Maze, early noughties surrealist comedy shows. It's great to see them all again.

There in the Whale on Absolute Radio 10's afternoon. I'm Olivia. I feel like my five-year-old made a comment about my driving yesterday. Very subtle comment. We were out and about in the country lanes and I was looking at the temperature on the dashboard as a car sort of came around the corner. So I put on the brakes a little bit sharper than I would have liked. And my kid sort of lurched forward in his seat. Ooh! And he went, guess that's why we have to wear seatbelts then, eh? Just in that tone that made me think he was commenting on my driving. This is Christine and the Queens. It's Tilted. He wasn't wrong.

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0: top stories this hour. Sir Keir Starmer has faced his final Prime Minister's questions as PM, with the Speaker of the House of Commons leading the tributes.
1: Can I thank the Prime Minister for his public service, his international leadership?
0: Sir Keir will be replaced by Andy Burnham, who officially becomes the new Labour leader on Friday. In his last speech at the dispatch box, the PM said we must do more to defend our democracy following the murder of former minister Anne Widdecombe. American forces have launched a fresh wave of attacks on Iran. US Central Command says it aims to further degrade military capabilities used by Tehran to target commercial shipping in the Strait of Hormuz. Thomas Tuchel insists he doesn't feel burdened by England's 60-year wait for World Cup glory. They'll reach only their second final at the tournament if they beat historic rivals and defending champions Argentina in Atlanta tonight. The winner will play Spain in Sunday's final. And the Victoria and Albert Museum in London has announced a punk-to-pop exhibition celebrating music, art and fashion dating back more than 50 years. The V&A says it'll look at the two genres from 1972 to 1985.
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0: Mostly dry and sunny, but low cloud in the east and some showers in the southwest. Highs of 30. That's the latest. I'm Kat Wright.

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Every so often we get to drag out a Britpop legend on Absolute Radio 10s. And here he is, Richard Ashcroft. That's When I Feel It.

Second Waves and T-shirt weather on Absolute Radio 10. It's actually no T-shirt weather this week. It's so blooming hot. I actually have to keep, this may be too much information, I have to keep a T-shirt by the front door because I walk around in my sports bra when I'm at home alone. And if there's a delivery driver, I need to save him from the embarrassment. No embarrassment here. This is the 1975.

0: The No Repeat Guarantee continues until 5 o'clock tonight. You're not going to hear the same song twice between now and then. And every so often, I hear Ben play Sam Fender, Will We Talk? And I get a little bit annoyed because that means that I'm not allowed to play it. He hasn't played it this morning. It's on the way in 10 minutes.
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Sam Fender. If we make it through to the World Cup final on Sunday night, tell you who you want to wake up with on Sunday morning. Lifelong Liverpool fan and new member of the Absolute Radio team, Chris McCausland, is very much here for your moral support on Sunday morning. If you think your nerves are shot today, it's going to be even worse on Sunday if we make it through. This is Years and Years.

0: How gorgeous is that? That is everything you need for a summer afternoon. Vampire Weekend and Harmony Hall on Absolute Radio 10's A Woman Never To Be Crossed. Adele on the way very shortly. 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

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I'm Olivia. Getting very distracted by a noise that keeps happening outside the studio. It's a bit awkward. I've opened the door a couple of times. I can't see where it's coming from, but it's definitely there. I'm not going mad, am I? Look, listen, open this door and listen to this. What is that? I have no idea what that is, but it just keeps happening. Stone Roses and All For One on Absolute Radio 10s.

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0: top stories this hour. An emotional Sir Keir Starmer has faced questions from MPs at Prime Minister's Questions for the last time.
1: Every Prime Minister knows when they take up the torch that the day will come when they have to pass it on. That day has come for me.
0: He paid tribute to former Minister Anne Widdecombe, and among the messages of support, Conservative leader Kemi Badenoch told him she admired his stance on Ukraine. Andy Burnham will take over as Labour leader on Friday. Seven British nationals are among 13 people who've died after wildfires in southern Spain. Police in Almería have confirmed the deaths, along with three from Belgium and one from the US, France and Spain. Three men from Egypt and Iran have been jailed over the sex attack of a woman on Brighton Beach. 26-year-olds Ibrahim Al-Shaif and Abdullah Al-Maldi must serve at least 21 years, while Karin Al-Danasert, who's 21 and filmed October's rape, got 18 and a half years. And Thomas Tuchel says gritty England are ready to face an Argentina team fueled by history.
2: We prepare for the best version of Argentina. 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
0: Their World Cup semi-final against the defending champions is in Atlanta tonight.
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0: Mostly dry and sunny, but low cloud in the east and some showers in the southwest. Highs of 30. That's the latest. I'm Kat Wright.

joyful to be with you this afternoon, Spiffy Clyro, and the captain. I would be hesitant to use this song to rile you up for an England game. Can't help it if that happens naturally, all right?

Blossoms on Absolute Radio 10s. A man with a name that sounds like a record scratch, tell me I'm wrong, Ricky Wilson, has his very own show on Absolute Radio Sunday night from 10 p.m. Although I have a feeling you might want to catch up with that, bearing in mind the football is on around about that time. 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

0: Phonics with C'est La Vie on Absolute Radio 10. Very difficult not to think of Bewitched when you say C'est La Vie. I think that song's got one of the best opening lines of any pop song ever. The words are, some people say I look like my dad. Are you serious?
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Olivia Jones with you on Absolute Radio 10s. Have you seen the video that is doing the rounds this week of a fella who gets a phone call from the police because he is in front of them on the motorway and he won't move over? They're trying to blue light it to an emergency and they give him a call and they go, "Hello, it's the police. Are you on the M40? And the fella's like, "Yeah." And they go, "Can you move out the way?" And the reaction makes the police officers giggle because he's clearly so embarrassed. It's very impressive that they kept their cool with him. This is Michael Kiwanuka and Cold Little Heart. Sam's

0: Nothing But Thieves, that is Amsterdam on Absolute Radio 10s. I have got music on the way from Lana Del Rey and a reminder of the tickets that you can win this afternoon on 10 Weeks of Tickets. 777,000 pounds. Last week we gave away $750,000. We've stepped it up all over again. 777,000 pounds to be won. 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

0: Lana Del Rey. Home Time with Bush and Richie on Absolute Radio 10 Snacks with a chance to win tickets to Leeds Fest. And before I disappear, okay, if you've got the app, light up the screen, look me in the eye. If my face is showing right now, look me in the eye. Just know we'll get through this together, okay? By the time we chat tomorrow, we shall know whether England is triumphant or not, okay? Whether it's fallen through their hands / feet once again. We're going to get through this, okay? Right? It's coming home, all right? This wasn't my choice of song to go out on.
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0: the top stories this hour. 4 hours to go until England try to book their place in the World Cup final for the first time in 60 years. Just the small matter of Argentina in their way in tonight's semi in Atlanta. These England fans are in Jude Bellingham's hometown of Stourbridge and are feeling confident.
1: I can't wait, mate. I'm absolutely buzzing. I think we can beat Spain in the final if we get through as well. Jude's carrying us, mate.
2: So proud of him. Really, really proud. Yeah. And I don't think he's forgotten his roots either, which is fantastic, isn't it?
3: Well, it's amazing, really. Things he's come from Stourbridge. I think without him, we wouldn't be where we are today.
0: Meanwhile, a coroner has ruled England World Cup winner Nobby Stiles' death was contributed to by a brain condition caused by repeatedly heading a football. The Manchester United midfielder died in 2020, in part from chronic traumatic encephalopathy. Reform UK says a man's been arrested on suspicion of sending threatening messages on social media to Nigel Farage. The Met Police say a man's been released on bail pending further inquiries. And Sir Keir Starmer has signed off from his last Prime Minister's questions.
4: Goodbye.
0: The outgoing PM says he's proud to leave the country better than he found it. He's also promised his wholehearted support to his successor, Andy Burnham.
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0: Thomas Tuchel insists he doesn't feel burdened by England's 60-year wait for World Cup glory. They'll reach only their second final at the tournament if they beat historic rivals and defending champions Argentina tonight. There are some big scores to settle, not least after Maradona's Hand of God goal at the tournament in 1986. Gary Lineker, who was playing then, is hoping for better luck later.
6: Sometimes you need a bit of good fortune, which we didn't have 40 years ago. Sometimes you need a bit of brilliance that we've seen in this tournament from someone like Harry Kane or Jude Bellingham. We have to bear in mind, of course, they've got probably the greatest football that's ever played, Lionel Messi, but he is 39.
0: Whoever wins tonight will play Spain on Sunday. Meanwhile, organisers of Golf's Open are thinking about an earlier start time for Sunday's last round. There could be a potential overlap with the World Cup final. And Ben Stokes is poised to make his competitive comeback next week after his retirement from international cricket. The 35-year-old former England captain will return for Durham in their one-day cup campaign against Derbyshire.
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0: Cloud in the east tonight, heading into central areas by morning. Mostly dry and sunny tomorrow. That's the latest. I'm Kat Wright.
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0: Wednesday through the week, downhill to the weekend, but it's no ordinary Wednesday. It's home time with Bush and Richie here on Absolute Radio, and it is a big night tonight for the Three Lions. It's semi-final day.
1: Are we wasting our time here today? Do you think anyone's listening to us? I've heard rumours of people queuing for pubs already, so, I mean, if we are wasting our time, we can just stick a load of long songs on and go and join them.
0: Or... It's kind of up to them, isn't it? They've got to let us know. We're here, and we're ready to do the show. There are a lot of people out and about in England shirts today.
1: They are, and it's great to see. We've had some good shirts over the years, yes. Particularly the Italia 91. But, do you know what? Richie's right. It is a big night for the Three Lions. So we thought we'd take a slightly different approach on Home Time this evening. Tonight on the show, we want your stories of anything that's got something to do with the number three. Okay? Three Lions, things to do with three. So I've just put it on social media. Paul says he got three dislocated fingers all at once in the same hand fracture.
0: That sounds really painful.
1: What a start to this phone in.
0: Can I flip it and do one? Because that's bad luck for him.
1: That is bad. Yeah, to be fair, that is
0: can
1: bad
0: I
1: luck.
0: Flip it and give a story that's happened today about the number three?
1: Yeah.
0: But it's kind of good.
1: It could be a good omen for tonight.
0: This isn't about omens for tonight. It's about the number three.
1: Yeah, well, cancel out Paul's bad luck.
0: Exactly, yeah. Okay, so some friends asked, does anyone have a spare tent because they need one for the weekend?
1: Okay.
0: We were like, yeah, okay, got a spare tent. I'll get it out the shed when I get back from school. And it was a two-person tent.
1: Fair enough.
0: And they were like, cool, that's great. That's really helpful. Thank you very much. When I got it out of the shed, I realised it's not a two-person tent. It's a three-person tent.
1: You are joking.
0: No, I'm not.
1: That is incredible. It's technically a crowd.
0: Exactly, yeah.
1: Normally it's a two or like a four. It's weird. Three's almost inviting trouble. Isn't it?
0: It's inviting something.
1: Inviting someone going on
0: or
1: there.
0: Or someone.
1: I'll take that as a positive. So then over to you, our dear listeners, in honour of the Three Lions tonight in that World Cup semi-final, things to do with three, any stories, we'd love them. It's 8:12:15.

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1: Big night for the Three Lions this evening, the World Cup semi-final. With that in mind, we want your stories that have got something to do with the number three.
0: Kristen says, I broke my foot and after 3 weeks, I can start wearing a shoe on my fractured big toe.
1: Okay, I thought that was going to start as like quite a negative story, but it's, there's hope in there.
0: Yeah,
1: isn't
0: exactly.
1: There?
0: Yeah, three is a good thing.
1: Ra says, my cat has only three legs. My daughter declared this week that he'd be allowed to go on all the rides at Chessington World of Adventures because the rules say you need a minimum of three limbs. Information.
0: I didn't really know that. No, we've learned something there.
1: It's included the photo of the cat as well, so we can have a look at that during the ad break. Any stories to do with three, please. 8, 12, 15. Time is running out to win with Make Me A Winner Extra Time. We're celebrating England in the semi-finals tonight. 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
9: Two lanes closed on the M25 anti-clockwise side approaching the Duffer Tunnels, junction 3 through to 2. There's a collision, it's causing a queue. Recovery work continues. Lanes 3 and 4 are closed. The A1, the Western Bypass near Newcastle and Gateshead, passing the Denton Burn turning, junction 75, it's queuing with a broken down lorry, blocking a lane on that southbound side. Thank you, Hutch, for that one. Granham Hill, Marlborough, it's closed by a collision. Both sides are affected, causing big delays. That's the latest. I'm Nick Arkell.
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0: Bush and Richie here with Home Time, playing you lucky songs on a Wednesday afternoon.
1: 3.5 hours to go until kickoff, which is the same amount of time that the halftime show is meant to be at the World Cup final on Sunday. Did you know that?
0: Oh, God, you're going to get Tom Cruise on and off on a jetpack. Get lost.
1: But it's a big night for the Three Lions, which is why we are obsessing tonight about the number three. If you have a very important story or something significant to share about the number three, let us know, 8-12-15.
0: The variety of different stories coming into the show are incredible. Sir Douglas Fox has been on. He says, the last poker hand I ever played, I drew 4 threes. One enough to cover the evening's meal and drinks for a party of 12. I've walked away and I've never played poker since.
1: This is incredible. And that's another good sign about the number three ahead of tonight.
0: So far, it's been positive.
1: Hasn't it ever? My grandson Jack in Bedfont, when younger, says this text, wouldn't eat anything unless it was set out in threes.
0: Ooh.
1: Often this meant a few extra plates on the table.
0: Are they talking about starter, main and dessert? Because that's technically a three. He's not quite the visionary we had him down
1: as. No.
0: Let's go to the phones. We've got Claire on the line. Claire, welcome to Home Time. What happened to you to do with the number three?
2: I broke the same ankle 3 different times at 3 different occasions.
0: Oh my word. So 3 different ankle breaks all on the left or right leg?
2: Left.
0: What happened then? Talk us through the three.
2: First one, I fell down the stairs after a night drinking.
1: Okay.
0: Here we go.
1: Right.
2: But I didn't know I'd broken it that first time.
0: That means you're even more hammered, I think.
2: Yeah. I got up and walked, and I even went to a disco in heels the following night. I was, you know. Second time, a couple of weeks later, fell down the stairs again, not saying why. Broke it that time. Definitely knew I broke it that time.
1: Yeah.
2: And then the third time, it was actually several years later. I was actually 30 weeks pregnant.
1: Oh.
2: And I didn't. And I missed the footing on the stairs at the dentist. And, threw myself down. Broke my ankle again.
0: Joy, I don't want to give you life advice, but I'd avoid stairs like the plague if I was you. They're not made for you.
2: They're obviously not, no.
1: What ankle was it, left or right?
2: It was my left ankle.
1: And are you right-footed?
2: I am.
1: Well, there you go. You see, that's all right for England then, is it? Because if we're looking for pointers here...
0: I think Tuchel's pretty much set on his squad now. It's too late for that. Sorry.
2: Oh, don't ever throw a ball towards me. No way.
0: Good to speak to you and stay out of trouble.
2: I'll try.
3: The

0: How's it going? Bush and Richie here with your Wednesday home time on Absolute Radio. We're after your stories of anything to do with the number three ahead of the Big Lions. Big Lions? That'd be even better, wouldn't it? Three Lions, big game to turn up absolutely massive.
1: Plodding around the pitch.
0: Massive, terrifying the opposition.
1: Big Lions on a shirt.
0: Well, we're looking for stories to do with three. And thanks to Rob, he's pointing out, we weren't aware of it, but he says, Richie announcing your three topic on the previous show with Jay Lawrence at exactly 3:33 p.m. Was that deliberate or pure chance?
1: I'm getting so excited about tonight, all of these three things that we hear.
0: It does augur well, doesn't it?
1: It really does. It really does. See, this weekend's a bit of a pivot, really, because if it goes well tonight, then England are playing on Sunday in the final. If it doesn't go so well, we're still playing on Saturday in the third, fourth playoff in Miami. At least Absolute Radio, see what I'm doing here, has both Saturday and Sunday covered. Saturday morning, the John Richardson show.
0: Wonderful.
1: Sunday morning, the Chris McCausland show. And you can catch up on both of them on the Rayo app.
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5: two lanes closed, lanes 3 and 4 on the M25 anti-clockwise side, junction 3 through to junction 2. There's a collision. Recovery work continues with a queue on the approach. It's also very busy a bit further round through the Dartford tunnels, even heavier than usual, but no reason for that. The Gateshead Western Bypass, the A1 southbound side, at the Denton Burn turning, junction 75, there's a queue with a broken down lorry blocking a lane. Thank you, Claire, and thank you, Hutch, for letting us know about that one. It's lane 3 that's blocked on that southbound side. I'm Nick Arkell.
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0: He predicted a riot, and now he's predicting your Sunday night soundtrack. Ricky Wilson. He's in the Kaiser Chiefs, in case you didn't already know.
1: Ricky Wilson here. Join me on Sunday nights from 10 for some great tunes and some average chat. Now, where's that button that makes my chair do that spinny thing?

0: Not long left on today's No Repeat Guarantee. It's home time with Bush and Richie on Absolute Radio on a big day for the Three Lions. So we're obsessing about the number three today. What stories, what important things in your life circle around the number three?
1: Mark says, I purchased a knockoff bespoke England 1990 top. I didn't realise the Three Lions had been replaced by three rhinos. He sent a photo. It's like an England shirt with rhinos on it. He says, though, we've not lost one to wear it, though.
0: Well, that's good.
1: Good news.
0: Not the fact he's referring to it as knockoff, but bespoke. Can one be two in the same place?
1: I don't think the two can exist together.
0: Right, Ian is a taxi driver hanging on for us right now. Ian, your story, please.
2: The three lucky stories I've got is earlier on today, I took a lady to the maternity ward at Bolton General Hospital. Uh-huh. And she was expecting triplets.
1: Whoa! And you took her in a kind of, like, emergency type way, or was she like due for a C-section, so she knew the timings?
2: No, I'm an Uber driver.
1: Oh, okay.
2: So she wasn't having them today. She was going for a checkup.
1: Oh, I see.
0: Oh, that takes out a little bit of the urgency. That's good.
1: Well, let's name the three babies then. Harry, after Harry Kane.
0: Yes.
1: Jordan.
2: Well, funnily enough, she did say, well, I joke with her saying, if they win the World Cup on Sunday, you should call one after Harry Kane. And she said, I'm going to call one Kane.
1: Wow,
0: there you go.
1: Imagine being called Kane at school. What a cool name that would be.
0: Well, you could have Harry, you could have Kane, and then surely one of them's got to be Ian. Jude. Taking her to... Oh.
1: Ian?
0: No, Ian's the taxi driver, isn't he?
1: Oh, sorry, yeah. Where's Ian play? Sorry, Ian.
2: I play front right, that's where I drive.
1: Good to speak to you, man, and fingers crossed. Cheers. For tonight.
2: Thank you very much. I'm the

0: Bush and Richie with Home Time on Absolute Radio, searching for things to do with the number three ahead of a big night for the Three Lions. Dan says, did you mention that the game tonight starts at 3 p.m. local time?
1: Whoa.
2: That's it for today's No Repeat Guarantee. It's going to be back tomorrow morning at 9 a.m. But there's plenty of great songs coming up around all of our stations over the next half an hour.
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0: the top stories this hour. Pubs and fan zones across England are gearing up for a massive night of World Cup football, with a semi-final between England and Argentina just a few hours away. At stake is meeting Spain in Sunday's final. Confidence is high among these England fans in Sheffield.
1: I think the last game was a massive improvement, so I think they'll get it together.
2: If I had to pick, I'd say England was stronger. I think Argentina are relying a little bit on Messi at the moment.
3: I think absolutely we're going to win.
0: But for balance, not all of the UK will be behind England tonight. Who are these people in Inverness backing?
4: Argentina.
5: Argentina?
4: Yeah, we'd never hear the end of it if England did win.
6: I will be supporting Argentina, definitely. Vamos Argentina.
0: In other news, a coroner's ruled a brain condition caused by repeatedly heading a football contributed to the death of England World Cup winner Nobby Stiles. The 78-year-old former Manchester United star passed away with severe dementia in 2020. An inquest heard he'd headed a ball around 140,000 times during his career. Seven British nationals are among 13 people who've died after wildfires in southern Spain. Police in Almeria have confirmed the deaths. Eight men have been charged with 34 offences, including 17 counts of rape, over the alleged sexual exploitation of children in South Wales in the 80s and 90s. Gwent police arrested the men yesterday at addresses across Wales, England and Scotland. And the Victoria and Albert Museum has announced a punk to pop exhibition, celebrating music, art and fashion from both genres from 1972 to 1985.
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0: Thomas Tuchel says his gritty England team are hungry as they prepare to face an Argentina team fueled by history. The German admits it is a momentous occasion facing the defending champions, but he says he won't make it bigger than it is.
8: We prepare for the best version of Argentina. We expect and hope and demand the best of ourselves for top football match. I think every team in the world is beatable. So is Argentina. So is us.
0: Meanwhile, Sunday's tea times at the Open Golf are being reviewed and could change if England are in the World Cup final. More than 300,000 fans are expected to go to Royal Birkdale on Merseyside from tomorrow. And Sunderland have completed the signing of Thomas Meunier on a two-year deal. The Belgian defender was available on a free transfer after leaving Lille at the end of last season.
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0: Cloud in the east tonight, heading into central areas by morning. Mostly dry and sunny tomorrow. That's the latest. I'm Kat Wright.
10: Andy Bush. Craig says our ferret got in the shower with me last night. 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
1: No ordinary Wednesday. Less than 3 hours to go now until kick-off. World Cup semi-final, England versus Argentina. What is our setup for tonight? I mean, obviously, this show finishes at 7 o'clock. We've got a fly home. I'll be straight with you. I haven't got a chance of making it home for kick-off. At best, 8:05.
0: Watching on my phone in reduced circumstances on the train. We've just seen our office fly out. You've seen that thing recently where loads of snakes disappear down a river? That's what it's like. They're all flying out of this building.
1: And to be clear, you're not referring to all of our colleagues as snakes, are you?
0: Snakes, surrounded by snakes, every single one of them.
1: They'll all get good spots at the pub.
0: Sure they will. Mm.
1: But you get home, though, what's going to be your setup?
0: Well, I'm going to go with the setup that got me through the last game, because it seemed to work.
1: That's what I want to hear.
0: That was 4 cans of Guinness and a giant pork pie. Honestly, and I mean a giant pork pie. You know, one of those ones you walk past in like Tesco or Sainsbury's and you think, that's enough for like a whole group of people.
1: Are we talking like the size of two fists?
0: Yes. I think when you do your Costco trip, they will be the absolute bare minimum size.
1: As an aside, they didn't open until 10 a.m. this morning, so it threw my timings.
0: Come on, Costco, you snooze, you lose.
1: I'll go tomorrow.
0: Big day going on here as well. Yeah. So what would be your setup this evening?
1: My setup this evening will be to get home. I've got the Desperados ready.
0: Brilliant, what a classic. Won't be having them in the shower, or are you just going to sit down dry and drink them?
1: And with the dog on my feet.
0: In this weather, in this heat, unless it's a lucky thing.
1: Honestly, when I went downstairs for that overnight one against Mexico, he was on my feet for the entirety of that game between 2 and 4 in the morning.
0: Wow.
1: Then he was on my feet at the weekend. So, yeah, it's going to be hot, but he's going to be sat on my feet. He's got to be.
0: Can I borrow him next season for Everton? I wonder if people listening to this have got a sweet setup. You know, yeah, when you think you're really proud of your setup?
1: Note how neither of us are anywhere near some kind of fan zone.
0: No, the idea of someone throwing a pint in the air makes you feel physically sick. Because I spent, when we went to that country music festival, I bought us a pint each, it was £9.80.
1: We work hard for our pints, they're not to be thrown.
0: It's not going in the air.
1: No, exactly. So, let us know your setups, your sweet setup, your lucky setup that's served you through the tournament so far. We want to hear about them 8:12:15.

0: gotta hold.
1: This is Tommy Tuchel's favourite radio show. It's Home Time with Bush and Richie on a Wednesday. We want to know what setup you've got for the England game tonight. Home, somewhere else, what have you got in? 8, 12, 15.
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3: 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We go away next week, all the way towards our holiday. Yeah. Oh, well, thank you very much.
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21: The A1M northbound near Durham is partially blocked by an obstruction just after junction 60, slowing things down. The southbound side of the Western Bypass is still queuing near Denton Burn. This is because of a broken down vehicle there earlier on. Thanks again, Hutch, for letting us know about that one. The M40 northbound, that's slow with a fire near the motorway, junction 11 through to 12, closing two lanes. It's busy on the M56 westbound, junction 9, where there was a collision. The M26 eastbound is partially blocked by a collision around junction 2A for Rootham. It's busy. I'm Nick Arkell.
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1: Because everyone's heading home to get their setup ready for tonight, either home or the pub or a fan zone somewhere. What is your setup for the big game, should you be watching?
0: Didn't you... what were you telling us earlier on about? Was it your daughter? They've got, like, a farm thing going
1: on? She went camping at the weekend for the weekend match. The farmer at the campsite, who owned the campsite, put his tractor at the end of the field.
0: Yeah.
1: And some big hay bales on the back of a trailer, tarpaulin over it, and projected the game onto a giant screen.
0: I love that. What a great bit of nice farmer action
1: exactly,
0: from him.
1: Exactly, yeah.
0: Our friend Ollie from the office has got in touch. He's texted in saying, now this is interesting. He says, I've never tried this for football, but my lucky setup for England rugby has always been sitting on the floor rather than the sofa, nachos on the coffee table, and it's got us to several trophies. Sitting below the nacho line, Ollie. Are you mad?
1: But he makes a good point. It's a lucky one because it's got them to trophies.
0: But imagine having nachos at the level of your head. There's something not right about that.
1: Penny says, I'm hoping that my partner Darren will spend the entire game tonight in the toilet. During the tournament or any match, he leaves the room to go to the loo and someone scores a goal every time.
0: Oh, it's one of those kind of lucky but unlucky type people.
1: Exactly.
0: He's missing the goals, but right, stick him in the lab. Any other sweet setups that you've got, we want to hear about it. It's 8:12:15.

0: It's home time. It's Absolute Radio. It's Bush and Richie.
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2: Yes, so 10 weeks of tickets is into week 12. And every single weekday on The Breakfast Show and here on Home Time, you can win tickets to the very best in live music. And that's why we're giving you the chance to win your way to see you the Leeds Festival, to see the likes of Florence and the Machine, Kasabian, Somba, Blossoms, Fontaines DC, and many more. That's weekend camping tickets for the festival at Bramham Park from the 27th to the 30th of August. And to win them, all you need to do is play a little game that we like to call Leeds, Leeds, Leeds.
0: Yes, a quiz all about Leeds, putting your knowledge of Leeds to the test. Leeds with an A. This competition is for Leeds Festival tickets, after all. So, time for today's Leeds-related question.
2: It's going to be absolutely fine.
0: It's going to be fine.
2: This is going to be fine.
0: Which of the following inventors was key to the invention of the single-wire telegraph system? One of the most original leads, if you think about it.
2: What a great system that was. Sometimes, I feel like even though we've got like gold-tipped skirts and that you can get from certain shops, I don't think we've ever beaten the single-wire telegraph system.
0: I agree with you. So which of the following inventors was key to it? Was it A, Wilbur and Orville Wright? Was it B, Tim Berners-Lee? Or was it C, Samuel Morse? If you think you know the answer and want to win your way to the Leeds Festival, spelt with an E, call right now, 0330 123 1215. That's 0330 123 1215. Thank you. Time now is 5:39. The lines will close in 5 minutes, 5:44, and all your T's and C's are online.
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21: It's still busy on the M11 on both sides with an obstruction junction 9 heading through S6 is slow on both sides, partially blocked each way. And the M25 anti-clockwise still queuing junction 3 through to 2 where there was a collision in addition to the usual delay through the Dartford tunnels a bit further round. The M26 eastbound is queuing through Cairn junction 2A, Rootham turning, queuing with a collision there. It's partially blocked. Two lanes closed on the M40 northbound junction 11 to 12 with a fire near the motorway, and the M56 westbound very slow junction 9 Chesterbound towards Chester and North Wales where there was a collision. I'm Nick Arkell.
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0: It's home time. It's Bush and Richie. 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
1: 10 weeks of tickets. Right, up for grabs. Thanks to 10 Weeks of Tickets, your chance to win weekend camping tickets for this year's Leeds Festival. In honour of the Leeds Festival, we're holding a quiz dedicated to Leeds called Leeds, Leeds, Leeds. And on the line, hoping to win big tonight, is Claire. Claire, where are you from?
2: Leeds, can you believe it? I'm so excited.
1: So we had an electrician on last night, yeah. Okay, insider knowledge, because this is a competition about Leeds. Now we've got someone from actual Leeds on the phone.
3: Woo-hoo!
0: Yeah. Someone from actual Leeds, but how much does someone from actual Leeds know about actual Leeds?
2: As much as anybody needs to know. I am a massive Leeds pride and joy type of person.
1: Well, good on you, because it's an amazing place. We've been talking about this a bit earlier on the show. Clay, you sound like you're full of life. What's your setup for the England game this evening?
2: So I've just been to the shop to pick up some cans of cider. Whoop, whoop.
1: Fair enough.
2: I'm going home to have a curry. So it's going to be curry first, then a few cans of cider, and watch the game at home, because it is far too hot to be getting showered and changed and going to the pub.
1: It's hot enough for a curry, though, obviously. That's absolutely fine.
0: I like Claire's vibe. Can we have a score prediction from Claire?
2: Score prediction, 3-1 to England.
1: Love it.
0: 3-1.
1: Love it. Wow. Well, this is incredible.
0: Oh, I'm getting excited. Right, come on, let's just back to the competition. We've asked you to correctly identify which of the following inventors was key to the invention of the single-wire telegraph system. Not telephone system. That was Alexander Graham Bell, I do believe.
1: That'll be tomorrow's quiz. Torpedoed.
0: I've ruined it now.
2: Can I answer again then?
0: Well, no, because you might have won this and then you're out on terms
2: and
0: conditions.
2: Let's see.
0: A, Wilbur and Orville Wright. B, Tim Berners-Lee. C, Samuel Morse.
2: It's C, Samuel Morse.
0: Yes! You know your Leeds person, Claire. You have won a pair of tickets to see the likes of Florence and the Machine, Kasabian, Blossoms, Somber, Fontaines DC, and many more next month.
2: I cannot wait. Thank you so much. I'm so excited.
1: Good on you. Didn't Samuel Morse do Morse code? Was that him as well?
0: Well done.
1: That's like saying Neil Tennant's famous for electronics.
2: Tennant's Lager.
0: But bear in mind, the single wire telegraph system is Morse code.
1: Oh, is that what it is?
0: Yes.
1: Oh, well, listen, I think we've all learned tonight, haven't we, Claire?
2: Some of you have.
1: There you go. Well, listen, you're going to have your 16 cans of lager, cider and a curry, and fingers crossed for the game tonight.
2: Thank you. Thank you so much. Really appreciate you guys. Have a lovely evening.
1: Oh, bless you. Well, listen, if you missed out today, tickets are still available to buy at absoluteradio.co.uk. Or you can try your luck on Home Time and Breakfast tomorrow, where there are more chances to win.

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1: On the way in the final hour of the show, we get nosy because we want to know whether you're home or not home.
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0: The top stories this hour. Just 2 hours to go until England try to book their place in the World Cup final for the first time in 60 years. Just the small matter of Argentina in their way in tonight's semi in Atlanta. These England fans are in Jude Bellingham's hometown of Stourbridge and are feeling confident.
1: I can't wait, mate. I'm absolutely buzzing. I think we can beat Spain in the final if we get through as well. Jude's carrying us, mate.
2: So proud of him. Really, really proud.
3: Well, it's amazing, really. I think he's come from Stourbridge. Yeah. I think without him, obviously we wouldn't be where we are today.
0: Pubs say they're expecting to sell 6 million extra pints tonight. There's more in the sport in a bit. A coroner has ruled England World Cup winner Nobby Stiles' death was contributed to by a brain condition caused by repeatedly heading a football. The Manchester United midfielder died in 2020. An inquest heard he'd headed a ball around 140,000 times during his career. Nobby's son John spoke outside Stockport Coroner's Court.
4: Football's not addressed this. Anybody who heads a ball is very likely to get this disease. And for God's sake, we must do something about it now.
0: Reform UK says a man has been arrested on suspicion of sending threatening messages on social media to Nigel Farage. The Met Police say a man's been released on bail pending further inquiries. And Sir Keir Starmer has signed off from his last Prime Minister's Questions. The outgoing PM says he's proud to leave the country better than he found it. He's also promised his wholehearted support to his successor, Andy Burnham.
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0: Thomas Tuchel insists he doesn't feel burdened by England's 60-year wait for World Cup glory. They'll reach only their second final at the tournament if they beat historic rivals and defending champions Argentina tonight. There are some big scores to settle, not least after Maradona's Hand of God goal at the tournament in 1986. Gary Lineker, who was playing then, is hoping for better luck later.
6: Sometimes you need a bit of good fortune, which we didn't have 40 years ago. Sometimes you need a bit of brilliance that we've seen in this tournament from someone like Harry Kane or Jude Bellingham. We have to bear in mind, of course, they've got probably the greatest football that's ever played, Lionel Messi, but he is 39.
0: Whoever wins tonight will play Spain on Sunday. Meanwhile, organisers of Golf's Open are thinking about an earlier start time for Sunday's last round. There could be a potential overlap with the World Cup final. And Ben Stokes is poised to make his competitive comeback next week after his retirement from international cricket. The 35-year-old former England captain will return for Durham in their one-day cup campaign against Derbyshire.
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0: Cloud in the east tonight, heading into central areas by morning, mostly dry and sunny tomorrow. That's the latest. I'm Kat Wright.
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1: It's time to do this.
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3: or not home? With British Gas, taking care of things, whether you're home or not home.
1: Now, given that we have spent the past half an hour or so on this show asking what people's World Cup semi-final setup is for the England game, this should be interesting. Home or not home, we just want to know what you're up to. All you got to do is text us 81215. Up for grabs, and we've been given the green light to give one of these away per week, is a British Gas and Home Time branded welcome mat, which if you get and you win, you'll be the talk of the streets.
0: Now, it will be interesting tonight because obviously with now less than 2 hours to go until kickoff, you may well have switched into football mode. So if you're listening to this and you're engaging with home or not home, you might be out doing something completely non-football.
1: Yeah, that's a good point.
0: Or at home, just not bothered about football. So it'd be very interesting to see what we get. This one here says, I am not home. I'm a mobile fisherman. And what? I live in Dorset.
1: Isn't that the whole point of being a fisher person?
0: That's what I'm really confused about.
1: Who's a static fisherman?
0: I don't know. You kind of got to go to the fish, surely.
1: What is going on there? He says a mobile fisherman with a difference. Yeah. What is going on? I'm getting red flag. I mean, there's not that many texts in, so we can't turn the other way. But
0: I'm fascinated about the mobile fisherman.
1: What a start. So, home or not home, tell us what you're doing right now. Maybe you're a mobile fisherman too. It's 8, 12, 15. Get in touch.
0: Unless he lives in a lighthouse and only fishes off the lighthouse.
1: Please clarify.
3: Home or not home. All thanks to British Gas. Taking care of things.

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1: Home or not home is the question this evening. Are you home or not home? I'm still laughing at the mobile fisherman. Ian has texted saying the only static fisherman I've ever seen was a gnome.
0: See, we can't get to the bottom of it. That's a very good point. Matt from Hemel says, I'm not at home. I'm currently static in a static caravan at Seal Bay.
1: Bridie is in Cambridge and not home. She's on the way home after picking up the dog who's just had surgery to have every single one of her teeth removed.
0: Oh, my Lord.
1: Yeah.
0: Do they put... Do dogs have dentures?
1: Sure.
0: Big old... Imagine that, big old turkey teeth. Let's... It's kicking up a lot of questions tonight. 8, 12, 15.
1: Surely not. 777,000 pounds is a massive amount of cash. I'm sure we all agree. You'd like to win it, we'd like you to have it, so enter Make Me a Winner now, and in a couple of days, you could get that life-changing phone call. 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
20: M60 clockwise side is partially blocked by an obstruction. Junction 1, turn off a stop or pyramid, very slow on the approach. It's also busy on the M40 northbound. Some wildfires near the motorway are causing a lot of thick smoke, so they had to close two lanes on the M40 northbound, junction 11 through to 12, hence the slow traffic. M3 northbound at junction 2, the exit slip road onto the M25. It's partially blocked by a collision, causing a queue. And the M25 itself, anti-clockwise, still busy junction 3 through to 2, where there was a collision earlier. I'm Nick Arcat.
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0: Ahead of a big game tonight for the Three Lions. Earlier on, we were asking you about your stories on home time that have got something to do with three. A late one in from Catherine from Fife. He says, my dad's just out of hospital after a bad fall at home. He was discharged with a Zimmer frame and has since discovered he's able to put three cans of beer and a pint glass in the Zimmer basket I got for him. So that'll be his plan tonight. Thank you for that, and God bless your dad.
1: Home, not home.
2: What I love about that is it's not just about the lucky number three, but it's his setup for tonight. It covers everything.
0: And everything's there.
2: Yeah.
0: His beer's there, his pint glass is there. He just needs to put some nuts there, so to speak, and he'll be all right. I didn't quite know how to say that. Probably could have done it better.
2: Let's move on. No, I'm not going to say anything.
0: Let's just not do it.
2: So, earlier we talked about the toothless dog. Do you remember?
0: Oh, yes. We were wondering. A dog's had all of its teeth taken out.
2: Changing the subject.
0: Do dogs have dentures?
2: Bryony's back after picking up her dog, who's had all of its teeth removed. She says, to confirm, they offered her a choice of turkey teeth, but she decided that being an absolutely tiny little chihuahua, it would look much better if she had gold teeth. So she's currently got a fresh new gold grill to match her necklace.
0: Is she kidding? She's got a dog with entirely gold teeth. It's like a Bond villain's dog.
2: When you see the eye-watering price you pay at the vets sometimes because of these animals that we love so much.
0: Yeah.
2: I'm not surprised they're gold teeth.
0: I'm sure they upsold. Wow, I mean, it makes me want to listen to Goldie when I get home. That is incredible. This text here says, hi, this is Davina and Julian. They sound like neighbours, grown-up neighbours. What time are Davina and Julian coming over? We're in Wales, they're glamping, and they can't wait for the match. They're super excited.
2: Of course they're glamping. Yeah. And then, I'm not home, says Hill. Great name.
0: A really good name.
2: I've been in Manchester for a few days. I'm now driving home. I am stuck in the most awful traffic and at this stage won't be home in time for the England game.
0: We'll keep you company. Hang in there. If you're home or not home, we want to hear about it. It's 8:12:15.
3: Home or not home. All thanks to British Gas. Taking care of things.

0: Butcher Ricky here with Home Time. It's Wednesday evening.
1: Home or not home, 8:12:15. Charlotte and Sam, we are on trip three of loading our furniture into our new house. Ooh. It's race against time to try and be done for the game. It is coming home.
0: Fantastic. That's the sentiment we want. Fingers crossed. Tim says, I'm not home. I'm currently cleaning toilets and corridors at the school I caretake at, waiting for the year six play to finish. Hopefully it'll finish in time for me to get home for the football. I feel there's a lot of school plays going on this evening.
1: Yes, that's badly scheduled tonight.
0: 8:12:15, home or not home?
2: Home time with Bush and Ritchie.
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19: M3 northbound, still queuing, getting onto the M25. Junction 2 of the M3 northbound side, there was a restriction on the slip road, but it's now been moved. There was a collision, it's just a residual delay. The M40 northbound is slow, with smoke blown across the carriageway, just 11 through to 12 from nearby wildfires. They've had to close two lanes. The M60 clockwise is partially blocked by an obstruction at Junction 1 stop Port Pyramid, and through Fovent, the A30 is blocked by an obstruction, causing queues each way through Wiltshire. I'm Nick Arkell.
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0: He predicted a riot, and now he's predicting your Sunday night soundtrack. Ricky Wilson. He's in the Kaiser Chiefs, in case you didn't already know.
1: Ricky Wilson here. Join me on Sunday nights from 10 for some great tunes and some average chat. Now, where's that button that makes my chair do that spinny thing?

0: A load of great music for you Wednesday night. It's Home Time with Bush and Richie. We are playing Home or Not Home. Just tell us what you're doing.
1: Home. Not home. Home. Not home.
2: Sarah is hanging on. Sarah, are you home or not home?
3: I'm not home. I'm on my way to Heathrow Airport as a private hire driver. I opted to work tonight so I don't have to watch the football.
0: Oh. Oh, hold on a second. We sense a bit of football beef going on.
3: I'm interested in the score. Just can't be bothered with the game.
2: Okay.
0: Fair enough.
2: It's honest.
0: Yeah. Sarah,
3: I find it boring. I find it boring watching all those fellas just running around a field.
0: I can't argue with that. There's been times when I've said the same thing myself, to be honest with you, in this tournament. Let's focus on you being a private hire driver. What kind of stuff have you got in there? Have you got bottles of water for the customer and air conditioning and all that kind of thing?
3: I've got air conditioning, bottles of water, driving a Mercedes.
2: Oh, nice.
3: Going to pick someone up. He's coming in from Madrid.
2: Oh, lovely. Do you offer one of those octopuses of various charging cables for people in the back?
3: Yes, I have got one of those, actually. And my customer actually asked me to make sure I had an iPhone charger in the car.
2: Oh, wow.
0: We were talking on the show yesterday, because we've been doing a competition called Leeds, about the Leeds Festival, but also about good old-fashioned wired Leeds. Do you think you look forward to a day when we just have one shape USB that fits everything?
3: Yeah, it'd be wonderful. I had to go and buy new Leeds for this car, because it's got completely different plug sockets to my last car.
0: It's unbelievable. Listen,
2: well,
0: poor Sarah.
2: Yeah. You're not bothered in the football, and you're frustrated with Leeds. However, I'm sure you are bothered about picking up a Bush and Ritchie British Gas Home Time doormat. Sarah, good news. Oh. One's on its way to you.
3: That is wonderful. Thank you very much. I've just signed over to British Gas, actually.
0: Oh, great. Well, this is completely on brand, isn't it? And who knows?
3: Definitely.
0: Maybe the doormat might fit into one of the footwells of the car. See how that goes.
2: See what the man from Madrid says.
3: Thank you very much.
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0: Bush and Richie with Home Time on Absolute Radio. Dan Noble has rock and roll football to keep you up to date with the football on Absolute Radio itself next. However, where did we peak tonight?
1: Four cans of Guinness and a giant pork pie. Honestly, and I mean a giant pork pie. You know, one of those ones you walk past in like Tesco or Sainsbury's and you think, that's enough for like a whole group of people.
0: Are we talking like the size of two fists?
1: Yes. There you go. A pork pie the size of two fists, which is an unlikely term used to describe the size of pies. But let's hope it works and brings home the football tonight. We'll see you tomorrow. Best of luck. Come on, England.
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the top stories this hour. With just an hour to kick off, pubs and fan zones across England are filling up ahead of tonight's World Cup semi-final between England and Argentina. Old rivalries will be played out

0: tonight with a final against Spain at stake. Confidence is high among these England fans in Sheffield.
1: I think the last game was a massive improvement, so I think they'll get it together.
2: If I had to pick, I'd say England was stronger. I think Argentina are relying a little bit on Messi at the moment.
3: I think absolutely we're going to win.
0: And while most people we spoke to in Scotland were planning on supporting Argentina, we did find this lad in Cullen in Murray.
4: Who are you supporting tonight?
5: England!
4: Really? That's quite a surprise considering the football top you're wearing. Why are you supporting England tonight?
5: Got more time on the ball and Argentina lost their socks and England are always organised.
0: In other news, a coroner's ruled a brain condition caused by repeatedly heading a football contributed to the death of England World Cup winner Nobby Stiles. The 78-year-old former Manchester United star passed away with severe dementia in 2020. An inquest heard he'd headed a ball around 140,000 times during his career. A 14-year-old boy has been charged over an alleged plot to target two mosques in Sutton in South London. The teenager is accused of a terror offence. And Sir Keir Starmer has pledged to give his wholehearted support to PM-in-waiting Andy Burnham. He received a standing ovation from his own MPs at his last Prime Minister's questions.
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0: Morgan Rogers starts against Argentina tonight. The Aston Villa midfielder replaces Noni Madueke on the right of the attack. Also in the England starting 11, Rhys James and Jed Spence. Meanwhile, manager Thomas Tuchel says his gritty England team are hungry as they prepare to face an Argentina team fuelled by history. But he says he won't make it bigger than it is.
7: We prepare for the best version of Argentina. We expect and hope and demand the best of ourselves for top football match. I think every team in the world is beatable. So is Argentina. So is us.
0: Sunday's tea times at the Open Golf are being reviewed and could change if England are in the World Cup final. More than 300,000 fans are expected to go to Royal Birkdale on Merseyside from tomorrow. And Sunderland have completed the signing of Thomas Menuer on a two-year deal. The Belgian defender was available on a free transfer after leaving Lille at the end of last season.
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0: Cloud in the east tonight, heading into central areas by morning, mostly dry and sunny tomorrow. That's the latest. I'm Kat Wright.

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1: 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Oh, man. I should do this for a living.
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0: top stories this hour. England are just kicking off against holders Argentina in their attempt to reach a first World Cup final in 60 years. Joe Rawson is in Atlanta.
1: The next chapter in this historic rivalry is just getting underway. England looking to right the wrongs of Maradona's hand of God in 1986 and David Beckham sending off in 2002. Led by Harry Kane and Jude Bellingham, who've been heroes so far, they look to end the reign of the defending champions, who are captained by Lionel Messi, who's proven he still got it, even at the age of 39. A final date with Spain on Sunday is on the line. It's England versus Argentina.
0: These supporters in the city are full of confidence.
2: Honestly, this is the most exciting game of football I've ever seen in my life.
3: 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We play good football.
4: I mean, I'm nervous. It's great atmosphere here. I think we'll be able to contain Messi. I think he will score. But personally, I think we'll win 2-1. It's coming home. It's coming home, baby.
0: Elsewhere, Sir Keir Starmer's told the House of Commons he's proud to leave the country in better shape than he found it. He's been at his final Prime Minister's Questions, where he insisted he'll give his successor his wholehearted support. A man's been arrested on suspicion of sending threatening communications to an MP. It follows claims by Reform UK that its leader received a message from someone who said they were going to shoot him. Two asylum seekers have been jailed for 21 years for raping a woman on Brighton Beach last October. A third man who filmed it was given an 18 and a half year term. The Education Secretary says she's not ruling out changing the voluntary aspect of social media curfews if it's found teens are turning off safety features. Under government plans, 16 and 17 year olds will be prevented from accessing certain apps between midnight and 6 a.m. by default. And a coroner's ruled England World Cup winner Nobby Stiles died with a brain condition caused by repeatedly heading a football. He passed away with severe dementia in 2020. From Sky News, I'm Victoria Lawrence.

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0: top stories this hour. England are taking on Argentina in Atlanta for a place in football's World Cup final. The city's police department says it has extra security in place given the history of bad blood between the two nations. But it must be stressed there have been very few reports of any trouble so far. One of the biggest sore points between the nations is Maradona's Hand of God goal in Argentina's quarter-final win at the 1986 tournament. Peter Shilton was the goalkeeper that day and he's revealed Maradona never spoke to him about it.
1: He invited me to go over to his show he had in Argentina, but I smelt a rat there. I thought, no, I'm not going to put myself at risk then. And I played against him at Wembley in a Rest of the World Football League match and only played one half. He never got near our goal, so...
0: Sir Keir Starmer has pledged to give his wholehearted support to PM in waiting Andy Burnham. He made the comment at his last Prime Minister's Questions. Conservative MP Graham Stewart couldn't resist relating the PM's fall from power to the action at the World Cup. He said most of us can only dream of enjoying the success he has.
2: Scoring the winning goal, leading our team to victory. Yet the Prime Minister did it. But politics, like football, is a ruthless game. And he's now been handed a red card by the 400 dodgy referees.
0: A 14-year-old boy has been charged with a terrorism offence after police discovered an alleged plan to target two London mosques. Officers say they found a number of documents of concern when the child was arrested. The Home Office has announced police officers in England and Wales will get a 3.5% wage rise. It'll take into effect in September, but is lower than the amount recommended by a pay review body. And the release date for Batman Part 2 has been delayed yet again. It'll now premiere in February 2028, almost

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1: The satisfying ping of a golf ball. A polite warning of impending danger. 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

As I was going to St. Ives, I met a man with seven wives. I called the police because bigamy is a crime. 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
2: 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Oh, it's so good!
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0: top stories this hour. Pubs up and down England are packed as England take on Argentina for a place in the final of the World Cup. The winners will play Spain for the trophy on Sunday in New Jersey. Those who run bars across the UK say they've had it tough recently with increasing costs, including national insurance contributions. James Hawkins from the British Beer and Pub Association says the tournament's provided a welcome boost for the sector.
1: At the last match against Norway, we sold over 5 million extra pints. We're predicting for this match against Argentina, especially with the more sympathetic hour, it could be in excess of 6 million. And if they go all the way, who knows what could happen.
0: Sir Keir Starmer has set out his achievements in government during his final Prime Minister's questions. He said under his leadership there have been improvements to the NHS and investment in tackling child poverty. The outgoing PM says he's proud to leave the country better than he found it.
2: To all those in the gallery and all across the country who struggle to be seen or heard, you're the reason I came into politics. To my wife and children, I love you. Goodbye.
0: The Metropolitan Police say a man has been arrested on suspicion of sending threatening communications to a member of parliament. Reform UK says a threat was made on social media in May to shoot Nigel Farage. Two asylum seekers have been jailed for raping a woman on Brighton Beach in October. Ibrahim Al-Sheikh from Egypt and Abdullah Ahmadi from Iran were each sentenced to 21 years at Hove Crown Court. From September, police officers in England and Wales will get a 3.5% wage rise, but it's 0.4% lower than the increase recommended by a pay review body. And visiting museums and heading to the cinema could apparently help delay our biological aging. Researchers claim the impact of engaging with culture can be comparable to frequent exercise. From Sky News, I'm Victoria Lawrence.

sounds which matter. 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Oh, and real music. That matters too.

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1: A child's birthday balloon bursting. 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
2: Oh dear.
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1: Hello, it's Ben Burrell here and for Dave Berry all this week. And when you wake up, your chance to win your way into Leeds Festival as part of 10 weeks of tickets.

0: which matter? The rustle of a warm bag of chips. 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A seagull squawking.
1: 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Get off my chips!
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1: How about Fishful Thinking? Nah, too cute. C'est la vie?
2: Would be better if I was French.
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0: The top stories this hour. England have crashed out of the World Cup at the semi-final stage against holders Argentina. Joe Rawson reports from Atlanta.
1: It's 60 years of hurt and counting for England after another comeback from the brink by Argentina. Anthony Gordon had the three lines ahead, but with England trying to shut up shop, Enzo Fernandez equalised. And then in stoppage time, Lautaro Martinez headed in the winner from a Lionel Messi cross. Tears of joy from the holders at the end. Tears of sadness from the three Lions. They've fallen at the semi-final stage again. And it's Argentina who will face Spain in Sunday's final. England 1, Argentina 2.
0: Meanwhile, these fans at the stadium are finding the result hard to come to terms with.
2: We should have brought on our attackers sooner and maybe we'd have gone to extra time and things would have been different.
3: We had it at 1-0 and then we sat back.
4: I was really sad when we lost. It was devastating.
0: England will now face France on Saturday in the third place playoff in Miami. In other news, Sir Keir Starmer has pledged to give his wholehearted support to PM-in-waiting Andy Burnham. He made the comment at his last Prime Minister's Questions, where he received a standing ovation from his own MPs. The outgoing PM said under his leadership, there have been improvements to the NHS and investment in tackling child poverty. The Metropolitan Police say a man has been arrested on suspicion of sending threatening communications to a Member of Parliament. Reform UK says a threat was made on social media in May to shoot Nigel Farage. Two asylum seekers have been jailed for 21 years for raping a woman on Brighton Beach last October. A third man, who filmed it, was given an 18.5-year term. And the release date for Batman Part 2 has been delayed yet again. It'll now premiere in February 2028, almost 6 years since the first film. From Sky News, I'm Stevie Shillinglaw.

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0: The top stories this hour. England have suffered a disappointing World Cup semi-final defeat to holders Argentina. Joe Rawson was watching the game in Atlanta.
1: Thomas Tuchel said he'll take responsibility for his tactical approach after England suffered World Cup semi-final heartbreak to old rivals Argentina. With them ahead through an Anthony Gordon goal, he made defensive substitutions with the holders scoring two late goals to win 2-1. Supporters here in Atlanta left disappointed.
2: We should have brought on our attackers sooner and maybe we'd have gone to extra time and things would have been different.
3: It was devastating.
1: The royal family have sent their commiserations to the England team. It'll be Argentina against Spain in the final on Sunday.
0: Meanwhile, there has been criticism of the winner's celebration. The players took a banner from a supporter that read, "The Falkland Islands are Argentine," which could see them punished for breaking FIFA rules. Argentina has long claimed Britain took control of the Falklands in 1833 through an illegal colonial act. In other news, Sir Keir Starmer has signed off from his last Prime Minister's questions.
4: To all those in the gallery and all across the country who struggle to be seen or heard, you're the reason I came into politics. To my wife and children, I love you. Goodbye.
0: The outgoing PM says he's proud to leave the country better than he found it. He's also promised his wholehearted support to his successor, Andy Burnham. The United States says it's launched a second round of strikes against Iran. America's military is targeting Iranian military assets it claims are threatening vessels in the Strait of Hormuz. A 14-year-old's been charged over an alleged plan to target two mosques in Sutton in South London. We can't name him because of his age, but he'll be in court later this morning. And apparently, visiting museums and heading to the cinema could help delay our biological aging. Researchers claim the impact of engaging with culture can be comparable to frequent exercise. From Sky News, I'm Stevie Shillinglaw.

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1: A knock at your door. 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He's done it again.
0: And real music.
1: That matters too,

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1: 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And real music.
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0: Tuesday's Big Shop.
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0: Wednesday's Coffee Treat.
1: Yes, Cashback.
0: Thursday's Lunch, Friday's Brunch and Saturday's Takeaway.
1: Yep, yep and yep.
0: Super.
1: Oh, nothing on Sundays.
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0: The top stories this hour. England's World Cup dream has been shattered by a 2-1 semi-final defeat to holders Argentina. Anthony Gordon had given the Three Lions the lead in the second half, but they conceded twice late on in Atlanta. Manager Thomas Tuchel says the momentum of the game seemed to change after his side had gone ahead.
1: Argentina played with more risk, played with more rhythm, played with a feeling maybe that they have nothing to lose anymore, which freed them up and hold us back, because we obviously played suddenly with a feeling that we have a lot to lose.
0: These supporters in Atlanta say the result is tough to take.
2: I'm so gutted that we then decided to defend a lead. We left Messi completely free for the entire game.
3: Bringing on a lot of defenders was, we're asking for it, I'm afraid.
4: They totally destroyed us sort of coming forward, and it was gut-wrenching.
0: Meanwhile, there has been criticism of the winners' provocative celebration. The players took a banner from a supporter that read, "The Falkland Islands are Argentine," which could see them punished for breaking FIFA rules. In other news, Sir Keir Starmer has pledged to give his wholehearted support to PM-in-waiting Andy Burnham. He made the comment at his last Prime Minister's questions, where he received a standing ovation from his own.